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0: 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It's Monday, the 22nd of July, 2026. My name is Andre Paul. I'm your host until 11 o'clock this morning. On the first segment of Wake Up and Live, that's between now and 6 o'clock this morning, we have the morning devotion. That's coming up in just a moment, followed immediately by Music of Inspiration until 5:30. Then from 5:30 until 6, we have the country music segment. It's now time to bring you the morning devotion. Come grow with him this morning, presented by Prophetess Leandra Polymus. Prophetess Polymus, a very good morning to you.
1: A very good morning to you, Andre, and a very good morning to you, listeners. This morning, our devotion is taken from Matthew chapter 25 and verse 14 to 15. It says, again, it will be like a man on a journey who called his servants and entrusted his wealth to them. To one, he gave 5 bags of gold, to another, 2 bags, and to another one, 1 bag, each according to his ability. Then he went on his journey. Now, this here is a story of the men with the many talents, and they were each given according to their ability. Now, the kingdom of God is like this. God gives us according to our ability, not equality. Now, we might say that this may not sound fair, but if you look at, if you were to have children, you can't love them the same because each of them have their own strengths and weaknesses. You would love them, of course, but each have their own abilities, strengths, and weaknesses. And so you will trust one with one responsibility compared to the other. Say, for example, you may entrust the older sibling to watch over the younger ones because the older one may be more mature, more developed, more able to carry out the responsibility. In some families, the older sibling may not be able to do so. Somebody else may be able to do it. But we give them responsibilities based on their ability. That does not mean we love them less. So is the kingdom of God. God gives us according to what we are capable of doing. He each gives us a blessing. The blessing of God is the wealth of God. As recipients of the wealth of God, we are held accountable for such blessings. Each blessing comes with responsibilities and accountability that is linked to it. When God gives us something, it's because he has entrusted us with his wealth. Whether it is our children, our husbands, our wives, our homes, our cars, whatever it is that you have, whatever you see as a blessing, God has given us the responsibility to take good care of it. Whatever your possession is, that is the blessing of God. And that blessing comes with responsibilities. We have been entrusted by God to take care of it and to cause it to blossom, to grow, to mature. You see, how we, our attitude towards what we have says a lot about how grateful we are to the things of God. When we have a responsibility, we automatically feel as if responsibility becomes a burden. But if we see the blessing in what we have, we could take care of what we have and it could last longer. Our parents growing up always tell us to take care of what we have. And when we don't take care of something, they take it away or they give it to somebody else. See, the kingdom of God is very simple. God wants us to be blessed. God wants us to have good things in life. If we want financial blessing, how do we take care of the money we already have? Whether it is $100 or less, or maybe you have more, what do you do with what you have? Do you take care of what you have? We all have a responsibility. Some of us may feel like if I was a millionaire, I would be able to have a happier life. But what do you do with the money you already have? Don't say you don't have, because you may have and don't take care of it, and it could be taken away. Squandering or wasting is a curse. This is why many end up in poverty. God wants to set us free from the curse of poverty. No man is poor. You know, sometimes we say St. Lucia don't have money. But when, you know, you're on the road and you see the beautiful vehicles that St. Lucia have on the island, you really wonder, do we really don't have money? Or are we not good stewards of money? I believe that the Lord has blessed our country. I believe that the Lord has blessed each family member, each person. God has blessed you with what you have. If you want more, take care of what you already have and see the blessing of God multiply in your life. Brothers and sisters, let our attitude to what we have change. Let our attitude towards responsibility change, and we will truly reap more blessings that God has in store for us. Be grateful for what you have. Thank God for the little so that more can multiply. And thank God for the more so that you could become a better steward of what you already have. Joyful Ministry is a prayer and deliverance ministry that's located on Marian Street, Castries. Why don't you give us a call today or visit us? The number to call is 1-758-286-2872. Again, it's 1-758-286-2872. Do have a blessed and fruitful day. Thank you once again.
0: Thank you, Prophetess Leandra Polymus, and wishing you a blessed and wonderful day as well.
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1: Yes, that is good. Yes, man, yes, he is good. Yeah, and just want to thank you so much for doing it, yeah?

I want to say thank you for all that you have done for me. 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God, I thank you for my hearing. 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

0: simply called Easy. That's Christopher Martin alongside Agent Susco. It's now 10 minutes after 6 in St. Lucia.
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0: This is the number one song in the UK this week. Sam Fender alongside Olivia Dean, Rein Me In.

Sam Fender alongside Olivia Dean, Rein Me In. At number one on the British charts for 17 non-consecutive weeks. Now we go over to the USA, again at number one for 14 non-consecutive weeks. Ella Langley, Choosing Texas.

0: for 14 non-consecutive weeks. Ella Langley, Choosing Texas. Just when I thought I got him to fall in love with Tennessee. 620 in St. Lucia.
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6: 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Here's Hollywood HP. 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

0: Imran Nuri from St. Lucia doing Flavor. And before that, you were Choosing Me, also done by Imran Nuri. It is now 14 minutes to 7 in St. Lucia. The menu for today at the Thomas O'Bread Place is Bax Bouillon or Pork Neck Bouillon. 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And while you're there, remember to check out their wide variety of sea moss beverages, which include blueberry, beet, boaba day, coconut, ginger, peanut and peanut punch, and regular flaxseed and chia seed sea moss with milk or without milk. 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
1: It's delicious.
2: From the Gablewoods Mall in Castries, St. Lucia, this is the Rev of St. Lucia News. The Parade of the Bands draws an estimated 20,000 revelers. Guyana's Prime Minister says that at least 53 people died after a ferry capsized off the coast of Guyana on the weekend. And Andy Burnham has become the UK's new Prime Minister.

0: Hello, I'm Andre Paul. We start with news from St. Lucia. An estimated 20,000 revelers filled the streets of the John Compton Highway and the city on Monday and Tuesday this week as the opening day of St. Lucia Carnival 2026 Parade of the Bands was hailed a success. 10 carnival bands brought the capital to life with elaborate costumes, music and vibrant displays, while commentators Teddy Francis and Franny Solomon reflected on the significance of this year's celebrations, from historic achievements by women to the growing international appeal of St. Lucia Carnival. One of the defining themes of this year's festival has been the success of female performers, with Teddy Francis noting that women have claimed several of carnival's most prestigious titles.
1: You did mention the number of queens or female monarchs that we had this year. Who did we have? We had two carnival queens.
2: Yes.
1: We had Reddy winning the Calypso Monarch, Reddy from the Fire 110th. We did have Keisha winning the Groovy Soca Monarch, the first time that a lady, a female, won the Groovy. Of course, Black Pearl back in 2002 had won the overall Power Soca Monarch.
2: Yeah.
1: But the first time in the Groovy for Keisha winning it, the first female. And indeed, in Intercommercial, we had the lady representing
2: Borderly,
1: Kai Sokop, winning by, in the unanimous view of the public, it appeared a very popular victory. And so, five ladies wearing crowns this year. You did ask the likes of Franny Solomon, my co-announcer today, asked for greater representation of women.
2: All
1: what stronger statement could you ask for?
0: The commentators also highlighted the growing international profile of St. Lucia Carnival, fueled by appearances from regional and international celebrities. They suggested that internationally recognized entertainers and influencers could play an important role in promoting the festival. One of the biggest talking points was soca superstar Michelle Montano's decision to remain here in St. Lucia and participate in the parade of the bands.
2: I call Chloe a St. Lucia now.
1: Right, she's adopted St. Lucia.
2: Absolutely.
1: But Chloe Bailey is there, as is everyone's favorite, Patrice Roberts.
2: Yes.
1: She's very much a section leader, in fact.
2: Yes.
1: And bringing her followers with her to St. Lucia, with the use by the CPMC and the individual bands of renowned influencers from overseas to draw the numbers to St. Lucia and draw attention to St. Lucia Carnival. Having said that, last night at the Red Brunch, Marshall Montano, as he did on Friday night at Columbia Red, confirmed he will be on the road today.
2: Yes, he will.
1: He will be on a truck, Marshall Montano. And so everyone's guessing, which band will he be on, or will he be
2: struck? I wonder.
1: But Marshall confirmed again last night he's still here. He was scheduled to leave Saturday morning, 6 o'clock. He's changed his mind. He's leaving on Wednesday. And so for the first time after coming here for about 20 occasions, he'll be playing mass and being on the trucks on St. Lucia, in St. Lucia Carnival.
2: Absolutely, because St. Lucia Carnival is the place to be. There's no better Monday and no better Tuesday ever anywhere in the world than here at St. Lucia Carnival. So we'll wait to see where all our famous faces show up today on the road.
0: The commentators also praised the contribution of smaller and community-based carnival bands, noting that they offer an alternative experience for revelers seeking a more traditional carnival atmosphere. Although many community carnivals still take place after the national festivities, Francis described their continued growth across St. Lucia as a positive development.
2: Now, Teddy, the thing about the smaller bands is a lot of people may not want to jump with the big costumes and all the glitter and their feathers, right? And so the smaller bands do give you an option to be a part of the festival, join the parade, but probably have a lower, you know, less glamorous experience here for the St. Lucia Carnival season, and for you to have a raw local experience. I think that's one of the highlights of the smaller bands, and especially the community bands. They bring that community spirit to the capital on Carnival Monday and Tuesday.
1: And good to see, I think, the Southern Invasion is out of Beaufort, is part of Island Tribe, and now local foreigners. There's been the desire for years, for decades, to see the community bands joining in the national parade. Hasn't quite happened, mostly because we are unique here on St. Lucia, where our community carnivals come after the national parade. And so it's something to work on going forward. They have established their own tradition, and it hasn't quite happened that they culminate in the national carnival. But healthy growth throughout St. Lucia for the different community carnivals.
0: Turning attention to Carnival Tuesday, the commentators explain that St. Lucia's approach differs from many other Caribbean carnivals. They note that while revelers traditionally switch to lighter day two wear on Tuesday, bands have increasingly introduced coordinated outfits to preserve the visual impact of the parade.
2: To day two. So for those of you who are unfamiliar with the way it works, I know in other countries they call it pretty mass on a Monday. On a Monday, you wear your full costume, your feathers, all the sequins, the gems and everything. And on day two, we've really gotten into a day two wear. So Teddy, whereas we have those numbers on display for today, some of the bands are offering exclusive day two
1: packages.
2: Yes. And so I think tomorrow will be a day where we see more revelers participating in the street parade.
1: Yes. We are. Very good point, Franny. Quite unique. Most countries go very casual on the first day and present the spectacle and full costume on day two. We do the reverse.
2: Yes.
1: In fact, and I think more sensibly, in my opinion, have when we're more steady, alert, not to say sober. On the day one, we provide the full spectacle, and on day two, more relaxed, where you wear your day two wear, they abandon the costume, and in fact, go to the individual pieces. What has happened is that the bands now presented a uniform day two wear to ensure at least uniformity, and so a greater resemblance or semblance of spectacle on day two, so that the crowds that come to the venue on day two would normally, the numbers normally quite larger, have something to look at on day two.
0: Those were Carnival commentators Teddy Francis and Franny Solomon. The Royal St. Lucia Police Force has identified the two women who died in Saturday night's marine collision off Ascochon as 21-year-old Makeda Nestor of Lafarge-Joiselle and 25-year-old Debbie Dola of Market Road, Soufre. Police said the collision occurred about 11:55 p.m. on Saturday and involved the vessel Ocean Angel and the pirogue Mango Tours. According to preliminary investigations, Mango Tours was traveling south while Ocean Angel was heading north when the vessels collided. The impact caused Mango Tours to sink, while Ocean Angel also sustained damage. Police said a section of the damaged vessel has since been recovered. Authorities confirmed that 14 people sustained injuries, while two others remain unaccounted for. Despite an extensive search, officials reported that there were no sightings of the two missing individuals. Police said that further information will be provided as it is verified and becomes available, and that search and rescue operations are continuing. The government of St. Lucia has appointed its first cohort of child rights ambassadors, marking a significant milestone in St. Lucia's efforts to ensure children have a stronger voice in decisions affecting their lives. The initiative, launched during the inaugural National Child Rights Symposium, provides children with a direct platform to raise concerns and contribute to discussions on issues affecting their safety, well-being, and development. The program is being implemented by the Department of Equity, Social Justice, Gender, and Older Persons in collaboration with UNICEF and supports St. Lucia's obligations under the United Nations Convention on the Rights of the Child, which affirms children's rights to express their views and have those views considered in matters that affect them. Permanent Secretary in the Ministry of Equity, Dr. Charmaine Hippolyte Emmanuel, underscored the importance of safeguarding children as St. Lucia's future. Dr. Hippolyte Emmanuel also stressed that children must be active participants in conversations about policies and programs designed for their benefit.
3: If we do not protect our children, we call the future. Do you think or do you foresee us having a future? Not at all. Therefore, we are committed to that kind of protection for you. As we convene, I encourage every child and young person to be a part of this conversation. It makes absolutely no sense to speak about you and you are not a part of the conversation.
0: That was Permanent Secretary in the Ministry of Equity, Dr. Charmaine Hippolyte Emmanuel. Meanwhile, UNICEF Partnership Officer Joan Tull highlighted one of the program's creative elements, encouraging young ambassadors to use photography as a tool for advocacy and social change. Tull explains that photographs can document both successes and challenges within communities.
4: Photography is a powerful way to stand up for your rights. by capturing images of your school, your community, your friendships, or issues that affect children and young people, you can help raise awareness and encourage positive change. Your photos can highlight things that are working well and draw attention to areas where improvements are needed, helping to ensure that your voices are heard and your experiences are valued.
0: That was UNICEF Partnership Officer Joan Tull. The Caribbean Examinations Council is introducing significant changes to its school-based assessment SBA system as artificial intelligence continues to reshape education across the region. Under the new approach, traditional SBAs will be replaced with examination-based assessments in a number of subjects, while practical and skills-based disciplines will continue to use coursework as part of their final evaluation. According to CXC Director of Operations Nicole Manning, the changes are designed to safeguard academic integrity and ensure that students' work genuinely reflects their own abilities. Manning explains that practical subjects remain well-suited to project-based assessments because they measure skills that cannot be replicated through a written examination.
5: These are subjects where hands-on project-based assessment still gives us something that an examination room cannot replicate. And for this reason, we will retain those SBAs and strengthen how they are moderated.
0: The revised framework means that subjects such as English language and other non-practical disciplines will transition away from the traditional SBA model in favor of a new examination component. Manning says the changes represent a carefully considered response to emerging challenges posed by artificial intelligence and concerns over the authenticity of student submissions. The move reflects a broader shift in education systems worldwide as examining bodies seek to balance a technological innovation with the need to maintain fair and credible assessment standards.
5: For us at CXC, this is a thoughtful, deliberate design

0: authenticity.
1: That was CXC Director of Operations Nicole Manning. Members of St. Lucia's National Combined Schools Choir will travel to Dominica later this month for a week-long cultural exchange program aimed at expanding their musical knowledge, enhancing their performance skills, and strengthening regional ties through arts. The initiative will provide students with the opportunity to learn music from another Caribbean culture while working alongside a different choir director and performing before audiences in Dominica. Choir Director Robert Rene said the exchange is designed to expose students to new musical traditions and teaching styles. Rene notes that the choir has benefited from working with a range of accomplished musicians since its formation.
2: The idea is to give the students an experience to learn music from another culture, of course, within the Caribbean, yes, but another culture, also work with another director. So far, we're celebrating 5 years of existence, and they have worked with quite a few directors. They've worked with Mr. John Arnold. They've also worked with Genaro and Rafael from Venezuela. They've even met Mr. Bailey.
1: During the visit to Dominica, the students will work with Dominican musician and educator Dr. Afana while learning a repertoire unique to the Nature Isle. In addition to the musical training, the choir will stage a concert and perform a theatrical production as part of the exchange. Rene reflected on the choir's growing involvement in theater, recalling the success of an earlier production.
2: Students are going to work with Dr. Afana. They're going to get to learn music from Dominica. They're also going to put on a concert and a play. When we launched in 2023, we had a play called Auntie Lamity, and the play was well received by the public, those who came to see it. We also recently put it on with Miss Antilia Blackman from Trinidad and Tobago.
1: That was St. Lucia's National Combined Schools Choir Director, Robert Rennie. Now to news from the region. Guyana's Prime Minister Mark Phillips said Tuesday that at least 53 people died after a ferry capsized off the coast of Guyana on the weekend. The MV Barima was traveling from the capital Georgetown to Port Kaituma in Guyana's inland Essequibo region when it flipped over on Saturday night. Phillips said he was confident that 179 people had been on board the vessel when the accident occurred. A desperate search for survivors began early Sunday with 76 people rescued so far, according to Phillips, after the Guyana government previously said 77 had been located alive. The Guyana Prime Minister on Tuesday revised the death toll for the second time in one day, raising it from 41 to 53. The ship began its journey in mid-afternoon and a distress call was received about 8 hours later. The ferry was built in 1939. In Barbados, the government says that the state funeral of national hero and former West Indies cricket captain Sir Garfield Sobers will take place on Wednesday, July 29th at the Kensington Oval. The cricket legend died last Friday at the age of 89. The state funeral for Sir Gary Sobers is going to be held at Kensington at 10 a.m. on July 29th. This is the Mecca. This is where Sir Gary is best known. This is one of the iconic cricketing grounds. So we will send him off in a Thanksgiving ceremony that will take the format of a state funeral on the 29th of July, Barbados Health and Wellness Minister Lisa Cummins told a news conference. Sir Gary, considered the greatest all-rounder in the sport of cricket, passed away at his home in Highgate Gardens on Friday, July 17th. Gary Sobers played 93 tests between 1954 and 1974, scored 8,032 runs and took 235 wickets. Sobers was also a brilliantly versatile bowler, bowling spin and seam. Sobers, who also played county cricket for Nottinghamshire, was knighted for his services to cricket in 1975. During his stint at Nottinghamshire in 1968, Gary Sobers became the first player to hit a six off all six balls in an over in a first-class match. An entertaining left-hand batter, Gary Sobers scored 365 not out against Pakistan in 1958, an effort which stood as the record test score for 36 years. On the international stage, Andy Burnham has become the UK's new Prime Minister. Burnham, aged 56, was appointed unchallenged after the unpopular Keir Starmer agreed to step down last month following a series of election defeats, U-turns and scandals. Both Keir Starmer and Burnham come from the same centre-left Labour Party, and in the United Kingdom, ruling parties can change leaders and therefore the Prime Minister in the middle of an election cycle without anyone voting. This said, Burnham has promised radical change after taking office. In his first speech in the new job, Burnham said that he knows people are fed up with politics and he wants to make this moment a circuit breaker for Britain. He said, quote, "We will change politics to make it more collaborative, more about problem solving than point scoring," end of quote. Burnham is the UK's fifth Prime Minister in 4 years. He replaces Sir Keir Starmer, who won a general election in 2024. Finally, two of actor Brad Pitt's children have applied to legally drop his surname. The star's daughter, Zahara, 21, and son Maddox, 24, are both seeking to remove Pitt from their legal names, according to court documents filed in California. They cited personal reasons for requesting the change. In paperwork submitted electronically to the Superior Court of California in Los Angeles last month, the actor's daughter applied to change her name from Zahara Marley Jolie Pitt to Zahara Marley Jolie. Her brother, Maddox, also asked the court for permission to remove Pitt from his family name at the end of May. This is the latest development in the high-profile breakdown of Brad Pitt's marriage to fellow A-lister Angelina Jolie. The former Hollywood power couple have been locked in disputes since they split a decade ago. They finally settled their divorce at the end of 2024. Jolie dropped Pitt from her name in 2019 after a court formally dissolved the marriage. Jolie and Pitt married in 2014 and filed for divorce in 2016. They share 6 children: Maddox, Pax, Zahara, Shiloh, and twins Knox and Vivienne. In September 2016, the family flew to the US from France on a private jet. In August 2022, details surrounding the circumstances of an incident during the flight emerged when a heavily redacted FBI report revealed that Jolie had accused Brad Pitt of physically assaulting her and verbally abusing the children while they were on board the flight. Pitt became the center of a probe related to the incident, but he was never arrested nor charged. Up next, the latest weather report. Supplied by the Met Office in Viewfort at 6 o'clock this morning. The present weather in St. Lucia is fair. The present temperature 26 degrees Celsius or 79 degrees Fahrenheit. Winds will be blowing from the east-southeast near 15 miles per hour or 24 kilometers per hour, becoming lighter at times. Seas are slight to moderate with waves 3 to 5 feet or 0.9 to 1.5 meters. And the weather, fair to partly cloudy skies with a few brief showers. Again, the weather in St. Lucia for today, fair to partly cloudy skies with a few brief showers. That weather report was supplied by the Met Office in Viewfort at 6 o'clock this morning. And this has been the Rev Up St. Lucia News, brought to you with the compliments of La Place Salaison, Chanu Cooperative Credit Union, and Rambali's Funeral Parlour.
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5: 726 in St. Lucia. Let's get into those old school jams. We have back-to-back old school jams from Michael Bolton. Here's the first one. A Love So Beautiful.

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He's 73 years old. And some sad news. In 2023, he was diagnosed with an aggressive form of brain cancer. It's also a rare form of brain cancer. Michael Bolton.

0: 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Taylor Swift.
1: I knew it, I knew you. I knew it.
0: 23 minutes to 8 in St. Lucia. Ariana Grande. Hate That I Made You Love Me.

0: Ariana Grande, Hit That I Made You Love Me. It's now 19 minutes to 8 in St. Lucia.
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0: In the US, Kaylee Hottle, an 18-year-old actress who appeared in two Godzilla films, died on Tuesday in a car accident in the US state of Maryland. Hottle and another passenger were in a 1995 Honda Accord driven by a 19-year-old man when it veered off a two-lane highway and struck a culvert, according to Maryland police. Excessive speed is believed to be a contributing factor in the collision, said the force, which responded to the scene around 2:52 a.m. on Tuesday and is investigating the crash. Hottle was transported to a hospital where she was later pronounced dead. The driver sustained injuries not believed to be life-threatening, while the other passenger declined medical treatment. The actress, who is deaf, played the major role of Jaya in Godzilla vs. Kong and the sequel Godzilla Times Kong, The New Empire.
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0: Okay, the menu for today at the Thomas O'Bread Place is Bax Bouillon or Pork Neck Bouillon. 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

0: will take place on Wednesday, July 29th at the Kensington Oval. The cricket legend died last Friday at the age of 89. Sir Gary, considered the greatest all-rounder in the sport of cricket, passed away at his home in Highgate Gardens on Friday, July 17th. Sobers played 93 tests between 1954 and 1974, scored 8,032 runs and took 235 wickets. He was also a brilliantly versatile bowler who bowled spin and seam. Sobers, who also played county cricket for Nottinghamshire, was knighted for his services to cricket in 1975. During his stint at Nottinghamshire in 1968, Garfield Sobers became the first player to hit a six of all six balls in an over in a first-class match. An entertaining left-hand batter, Sobers scored 365 runs not out against Pakistan in 1958, an effort which stood as the record test score for 36 years.
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0: Vasile alongside Rootsy. It's called Carnival. 5 minutes after 8 in St. Lucia.
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at Lucia, 8:25. Okay, folks, coming up at 9 o'clock this morning, it's going to be What's on Your Mind, okay? Today, Wednesday, is going to be What's on Your Mind from 9 until 10. I'm sure you have a whole lot of stuff to talk about, especially for Carnival weekend. So What's on Your Mind will be heard at 9 o'clock this morning. Don't forget. This is Mika from St. Lucia.

0: the reigning soca monarch of St. Lucia, Ezra the Fun Machine. Salute. It's 8:31. Don't forget, coming up at 9 o'clock this morning, call us and tell us what's on your mind. That's at 9 o'clock until 10. 10 o'clock is going to be Mass Makers.
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1: 16 minutes to 9 in St. Lucia. Don't forget, coming up at 9 o'clock this morning, what's on your mind? Call us at fixed line 572-9710 or WhatsApp 2870971. That's at 9 o'clock this morning. There's an old school

That's Kim Khan. She's 81 years old. And she stepped away from the spotlight and is spending time with her husband. 81 years old now. Kim Khan's. Now here's Cyndi Lauper. Time After Time. That's another old school jam.

Cyndi Lauper doing an old school jam called Time After Time. Cyndi's now 73 years old and still touring. It's 8 minutes to nine in St. Lucia. 9 o'clock this morning, we will be presenting What's On Your Mind. The numbers to call, fixed line 572-9710 or the WhatsApp platform 287-0971. That's at 9 o'clock this morning on What's On Your Mind. Now let's get into the country double.

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0: It's Wednesday, July 22nd, 2026. Good morning, good afternoon, good night to our listeners in St. Lucia and across the globe. Welcome to another What's On Your Mind. Normally we have Unrestricted on a Wednesday. We've been able to bring you that program today. So in its place, we invite you to call us at fixed line 572-9710. That's fixed line 572-9710 or WhatsApp 2870971. WhatsApp is 2870971 to tell us what's on your mind. We have a call on the fixed line. Good morning.
1: Good morning, General.
0: Hey,
1: how are
0: good
1: thou?
0: Morning, Colonel. Thou is well. And how are you?
1: Oh, did you enjoy your carnival?
0: Well, I did, actually. I was home for 2 days nonstop, so I did enjoy it.
1: They call that rest period.
0: Exactly, exactly.
1: So,
0: I call it carnivores, yeah, carnivores.
1: You didn't even have a chance to see the Bam Bam War.
0: No, actually, I wasn't really interested, to be honest with you. I was watching YouTube, you know, among other things, and I was thoroughly entertained. Because the thing is, when you I watch those things, to be honest with you, it's basically the same thing. I mean, most of the bands, basically the same thing. I'm not saying all of them, but gyrating, moving about. There's nothing much. So, really, and truly, I didn't bother to watch it.
1: I saw, unfortunately, a journalist sent me a picture of some women gyrating on the wall, and I tell you, Andrew, it's all over the diaspora overseas in the African countries. They're showing it, where they're showing every part of that woman underneath part of her body. And it was shocking, man.
0: But Izzy, I don't see why we are so shocked at this sort of thing. I mean, it's all part of the bacchanal.
1: For a man to go under that, and that them ladies are doing that, and they take the pictures.
0: So it's all part of the bacchanal.
1: So what about if they have children and they go to school and the children are saying, look at your mom there?
0: Well, that's they should worry about that.
1: Well, that is anyhow.
0: And it's now that you mention that. I mean, I don't understand. I'm saying if I were maybe one of the female's brother or father or somebody close, right? I would have a stern talk with that person. If I was that person, I mean, don't these people have boyfriends and husbands and so on?
1: I agree with you, man.
0: I don't get it. I just don't get it. So I'm saying that's the bacchanal. Let the people enjoy themselves for the 2 days.
1: Yes, huh? I do that too. But anyhow, I see there's a person that's emulating Mr. Sylvester.
0: Really?
1: Oh, wow. And she's crying on all the radio stations, including a UWP radio station, saying where the black Zaza Gabor is telling her, and she's telling the black Zaza Gabor on that shit, and I don't know her name, I call her that. She's saying that she got ready mix, she got $11,000 in ready mix, cement, every time plywood, and I'm saying, where is Sylvester? He don't have that. Getting money, and that came from the mouth of Richard Patrick, and she is so ingratitude. She's going all over radio stations and saying that SSDF didn't give her anything, and how what? And of course, the minister is saying, "Hey, you know, I gave you every time I see you. I had the last time I saw you, I had to write a check for you." For ready mix or some kind of plywood, even give your children school books, give your man living in the house, you know, a job on a site. And I say, hey, it seems as though Mr. Sylvester is missing something. He's not even getting that. You better tell Mr. Sylvester, he better stop loving and giving his election vote to the people he say he loves. But that was just happening this week. And Mr. Sylvester is not getting anything.
0: I hope he's listening, and I hope he calls.
1: I hope, but I know he heard about it. And that lady's on two different radio stations blowing up, and the minister answered and said, how could you do these things? You know, I gave you this, I gave you that, $11,000 in to fix your home somewhere downtown Castries. So I put it together. You remember that thing called Is Paris Burning, Mississippi Burning?
0: Mm.
1: I'm saying to myself, is Central Castries burning too? But anyhow, I want to send a message to the opposition. They are saying E.T. is backing Philip J. Penn now. I want to send a message to them, to tell them, I ain't backing nobody. I'm a journalist, and I'm doing my thing as a journalist. I go on radio stations in Africa because I say, after I leave, what's on your mind? I have to study how I'm going to exhale on another radio station. So I go to the African broadcast when they invite me.
0: So when you call those stations, do you talk about stuff in St. Lucia or you take a world view?
1: I don't even have to do that. No, they have me as a guest. I don't call. I don't have to do that, Andre.
0: Mm.
1: They're telling me what's happening.
0: Oh, really? Like they tell you what's happening in St. Lucia?
1: Yes. But this morning...
0: So what's the hot button issue?
1: The hot button issue for St. Lucia is how we turn and escape the rhythms and the gyrating and what are our archbishop saying. Our pastor's saying about the bam bam wall that you can see everything when they go there with their little skimpy outfit. I think
0: the Archbishop weighed in last year. I think he did.
1: But I tell you something. Whoever is involved in the carnival, tell the truth, they should ban that man.
0: What, ban what?
1: Ban that kind of procedure. Let the people go down and enjoy themselves. You understand? But I got one for you.
0: Mm.
1: Who owns Red International? I hear about this thing called Red International, Andre.
0: Mm.
1: How they bring in sold-out things for Darren Sammy Park and Skinny Fabulous, Marshall, and then another one in Pigeon Island. And I hear, you know, in Africa, they tell me to ask that question. So I told them, a good friend of mine one time told me who owns Red International, Christopher Hunt. Good morning, Mr. Christopher Hunt. I don't hear from you anymore. You don't like me anymore. We saw some battles when he was on the radio.
0: All right.
1: It was very enjoyable. We never got mad at each other. So I found out who owns Red International, but I'm not going to say anything. I respect your station. So tell me, Andre, that company is making millions. And I understand it is alleged that they don't pay for Darren Sammy Park Stadium when they're going to have their balalang there. I give you a little news. And last of all, the opposition, when they have Marco Rubio is putting in a situation, St. Lucia is on number two for crime and asking their visitors not to go there. And you know what he just did? The American Congress just banned Antigua and Dominica visas, nothing at all, not even a little yippee-yap. In the Congress, and some more news for St. Lucia.
0: Well, that's news to me. That one is news to me.
1: Hey, you better check it right away. The lady from the Congress, the bill is passed already. Antigua and Dominica will not get no visa.
0: So what's the issue? What's the issue? What's the problem?
1: The CIG, Brother Paul. And guess another one. Martinez is ready to go to the Congress and sit down and tell it all. St. Lucia, you better be careful. I heard through the grapevine, because you know they called me and they give me the anonymous reports and perceptions. I always say that.
0: Mm.
1: St. Lucia, better be careful. They're coming next. And another thing, the former Minister of Tourism was allegedly arrested by the United States for money laundering, crypto, etc.
0: Which country?
1: Dominica.
0: Oh, okay, Dominica.
1: Dominica.
0: Oh,
1: and another one for you. Hey, Maduro just lost a case in Miami for money laundering, etc., etc. Look it up, Andre.
0: I will have to check them. I'll have to check all of them.
1: I'm giving you the meat and potatoes. I usually send that for you, you know, let you see it right away. But remember, I'm telling you, Martinez is ready to go to the Congress to tell it all. And if the Congress acts like what they did to Antigua and Dominica, we in a lot of trouble. So what they did, JetBlue now cannot go to Antigua. JetBlue is saying it's because they changed the administration systematic thing. No, they banned JetBlue for going to Antigua, the American government. They're so strong. They even banned an ICC judge from coming into the United States. His credit cards and everything are blanked. A member of the ICC judge that put an arrest warrant for Netanyahu. America is not playing. I'm telling them that. And another thing is, last of all.
0: Don't say America is not playing. Say the government, this Trump administration.
1: That's the president of the United States. Last of all.
0: Yeah, but that's him. It doesn't mean that all Americans are that way. And I know they're not. Because Hegseth was speaking to, was it the Congress? Asking for how many billions of dollars to fight that war there in Iran. There were people inside there who were protesting. People inside actually did a protest. They had to put them out.
1: Yeah, they had to throw them out. Let me tell you.
0: So not all Americans are like that. Thank God.
1: I want to talk like the Louisiana guy. You know, Miss Moon, tell you that. You know, the FSDF have all these checks in writing. But guess what, Andre? The Prime Minister's office, the Prime Minister, finally said FSDF will be in charge in his ministry. So you think the Prime Minister don't know that these checks were written? And they have a committee. And of course, this real lady they call Catherine Seeley, she's one of the members of that board. And she has an agency, Voices Report. Help me, please, Andre.
0: Let's leave that right there, AT. Let's leave that right there. Okay. Thank you very much for the contribution. Thank you. All right. Now, folks, I know it was short notice. So I hope most of our regular listeners / callers would have heard that we're having What's On Your Mind today. And that will also include tomorrow, Thursday, God willing, and Friday as well. These call-in shows are quite popular with St. Lucians. So let's hope that you're going to use the opportunity to call us at fixed line 572-9710, 572-9710, or WhatsApp 287-0971. WhatsApp is 287-0971. Now, I was just saying a while ago, thank God, not all America is like that Trump administration. Thank God for that. I was reading about Mayor Ramdani, I think in New York City. He's been talking about Benjamin Netanyahu, that war criminal wanted by the ICC for crimes against humanity, genocide, etc., etc. Yeah, they're looking for that war criminal. And he said that if Netanyahu ever entered New York City, he would arrest him. And bravo to him. But unfortunately, I'm going to read that story tomorrow. New York doesn't have the power to do that. Okay, they don't have the power to do that. And of course, Donald Trump weighed in right away and said that there's no way they're going to arrest Benjamin Netanyahu. Yeah, that gang. Oh my gosh. Let's take a call on the fixed line. Thanks for calling. Good morning.
2: Brother Paul, good morning.
0: Hey, Arthur Charles. How are you, my friend?
2: Well, I'm tired, man.
0: Yes. Welcome to the real world.
2: Yeah.
0: Yes, Arthur.
2: I don't know what's going on. It seems to me to respect my behavior in a sort.
0: How so?
2: But, Andre Paul, right now I realize he frequently blackout.
0: That's what you mean. Yeah.
2: Yeah.
0: Mm.
2: So the last time we hear rats at by the wire or something like that, rats in there or something. up now the Kelkov itself, what happened this time again? Is it Raps again that gone play the fool? I would like to know.
0: And which is strange, because normally they would have released a statement, normally, explaining. Yeah.
2: Mm-hmm. And up now the cut does nothing. It have already on the ball.
0: Yeah, you're right. You're right about that.
2: Does nothing.
0: And listen, that last one was really bad, huh? For her, for sure. Mm-hmm. I mean, the power kept coming on, going off, on, yeah. off. That went on for about a good 60 seconds.
2: Yeah. Now, supposing now your equipment got damaged.
0: Oh boy.
2: Will they pay you?
0: That's a good question.
2: That happened, you know. Because you can't have that happening too often. Too often happening.
0: And it's not just in some localized area, the entire island.
2: Island-wide, what's going on the wall?
0: Mm-hmm.
2: I would like Gilroy Poulton and them to come and tell us something, what's happening, Poulton and them. Because they are the one in charge of current, you know, to distribute, transmit, and produce. You heard nothing from them, fellas?
0: I know, Kami is normally the spokesperson.
2: Kami?
0: She's listening. I hope maybe she can give us a call.
2: Well, Kami, I know Kami is a good friend. She will let her call and say what's happening. But the ball is annoying now, because I probably show. You can't tell me, You at your home there, fab the current go, internet gone. Now anybody see what I was telling you again in the ball, what have been annoyed? Yes, go in the ball, when the current go, your phone working fine, your house light, the fixer working fine. Now they're in the ball, as the current go, I don't know if I saw them play in the floor, you know? I think the anyone have that one season, yeah? Not a source, a complete word. If I want to hear the right word.
0: Go on.
2: When the current go, no internet, no phone, nothing working. So anybody, so you see where we might be show, right?
0: Yeah.
2: Now, if what like before, even though the current gone off on the pole, but Kiblam and Alice would have your home, your working on the pole, right?
0: Mm-hmm.
2: So I know what assorting or what two setting they do, flow and select come together to burst your head. You see what happened there? We said we had a little problem there a couple days ago. Nothing anymore. No radio, no TV, nothing was working. To that alley. Now, where are the regulators? Look, Flo said they would give you a discount. Up now, they can say, well, what discount they give? Is it 5 cents? Is it 10 cents? Nothing. But they say they'll give you a discount. They're not all right.
0: And you know, Arthur Charles, I think a lot of companies see a generator as an unnecessary expense.
2: Yeah.
0: Even those who had generators for quite a while, generators cease now.
2: Yes.
0: Generators cease clean.
2: The current going off too frequently now, man. That's nonsense. That has to stop. And they tell you nothing. Like, what they do is they write. You know?
0: Mm-hmm.
2: And the ball like your book. No.
0: I think they need to also explain why that is so. When you have a power cut, how is it that flow is affected?
2: Yes.
0: Right? Negatively impacted. You swear as though like flow is a electricity
2: a
0: company as well.
2: An accomplice.
0: I would say accomplice. There are reasons why it's so. So they have to explain.
2: An accomplice.
0: Because if it's an island-wide thing, I'm just thinking flow wouldn't have generators island-wide. That's for sure.
2: Flow have a generator island-wide. They have already have their stations and their...
0: I don't think so.
2: They have the animal.
0: I don't think so at all. Because I can tell you, unless of course there's one there and it's not working, about Gomon, for example, where most of the radio stations have their transmitter.
2: Mm-hmm.
0: Once we don't have power, that's it. There's no backup, anything like that.
2: And if all flow supposed to have generators island-wide.
0: Well, because I don't know. Generators...
2: And the ball, not here 2 years. Flow came here since no other way, you know.
0: Well, that's true. But I believe the thing is that I think Lucelec has become so well known for being a reliable service provider. I think that's the problem now.
2: Yeah.
0: Okay, so people are just depending on Lucelec and that's it. Mm. Yeah. But as we see, even Lucelec, I mean, they're having I shouldn't say a ton of issues, but they're having challenges.
2: Years ago, I can tell you, years ago, Flo used to actually lend generators to carnival bands.
0: Well, there you go.
2: You know? So what happened, they can go back to the same system. When they can go up, put on the generators, and we're moving on. I'm sure.
0: They have to explain. I'm sure there's a logical explanation, but they have to. I'm not a spokesperson for them.
2: Yeah. If it's not Flo, if not cocoa flow, it's Lucy Deck. Lucy Deck, Lucy Deck Deck. If not Lucy Deck Deck, it's cocoa flow. You know, what's the time? I didn't want again. I didn't want again. You know, it's a big carnival Monday. I no water. Isn't that a joke? Look at how
0: on Monday, you say on Monday there was no water? Where?
2: You don't know.
0: In the city?
2: Yeah. I know it's gone. And then I see a big fire in town there by opposite gas station on the chaussee. Now on the ball, another thing that
0: let me ask you just a quick question, Arthur. I know you know everything. Yeah. So are these the fire hydrants? Are they functional?
2: Yes, because I see what they see firemen trying down because they remember that they see water,
0: mm-hmm.
2: and the pump has to be working to pump to so fire the water can come out through the hydrant.
0: Right.
2: Because I saw that during the video. But what did they have a fire there? That thing there, like it pin. It's like a little baby. I said, look at that, a big fire in town there. That's what come on.
0: But you know, the fire hydrants, they've been around for quite a while, huh? Since, according to you, since Noah was a boy. They look so strange.
2: Mm.
0: Seriously, they look strange in the city. When I see them, it's like, huh?
2: Mm.
0: Okay.
2: Yes. Because one day, I saw that they opened one associate road there. There was testing. And next day, there was a fire. Now, they were, I have to say something to owners of buildings in the place, downtown. Either the secret building, the bright up well, you can't tell me you have a building in town on the board, and zombies just go in there. Lighting fire, what kind of foolishness, you know, burning the people, please. And the poor people that have the building, supposed to be very careful too. A lot of people know about how them vagrants go inside and do all kind of party shows in the building.
0: Mm.
2: You know? Yeah.
0: Who's there coaching you, Arthur Charles?
2: No, my wife talking to me.
0: Okay, I thought she was the one coaching.
2: No. I'm a professional at what I do.
0: Arthur Charles, you know, last week when we were talking, I think on the Love Zone, we were talking about all these responsibilities that men hold. Uh-huh. I remember you were talking about your experience and so on.
2: Yes.
0: Uh-huh. I spoke about mine and, mm-hmm. you know, and others. You know, I got a message from a lady
2: uh-huh.
0: and she said to me, her adult life.
2: Yes.
0: She said she has never had somebody in her life.
2: Uh-huh.
0: Right, who took care of those things. She says she's the one who's been doing that all her adult life, taking care of all those things that I mentioned,
2: mm-hmm.
0: the things I said, you know, men normally do. She said
2: yes.
0: Basically she's been the one holding the fort. She's never had a male, you know, to take on those responsibilities. I'm like, wow, okay.
2: Oh, my God. She's very lucky.
0: Why you say she's lucky?
2: But, I mean, she did all that by herself, but nobody came, in her life to help out. Something wrong on the world. Something wrong, my brother.
0: Wrong where?
2: Because, Andre Paul, if Andre Paul says she has children, right? She has children.
0: Right? I don't know.
2: I don't know. Well, that's one. Yeah. But Andre Paul, I'm telling you, Andre Paul, as man, for all the girls I've loved before, all the girls I go wrong and I have children them, whatever,
0: mm-hmm.
2: I am the one taking care of everything.
0: Yes.
2: Everything.
0: Mm-hmm.
2: Even those I raised, Andre Paul, I am the man.
0: Mm-hmm.
2: Yeah. Nobody can, no mother can come and tell me, or I didn't expect
0: you. And Arthur Charles, you know, we don't get a day off.
2: No. And the boy's day off? And the boy's not the boy, I retire. Now I'm working out.
0: We don't get a day off.
2: At all.
0: Yes.
2: And the boy, look, I tell you, now I'm retired, right? I'm retired now.
0: Oh, you are?
2: Yeah.
0: And
2: the boy, I'm working hard. Yeah. I must bring the money in, I must pay the bills, everything. My wife's not working on the ball, so I have to take over, right?
0: Okay.
2: So no, and she's right by me there, she hand me, so I have nothing to hide. Yeah.
0: Mm-hmm.
2: So I still do everything on the ball, pay the bills, do this, do that.
0: So Arthur, if that be the case, why did you retire then? Why?
2: On the ball, I don't know.
0: You're still a young fella.
2: Yes. So what am I don't give NSN enough money yet to start taking back from them. It's a joke. I ain't give NIC enough money to start taking from them. Hey. No.
0: And you know, Arthur, you know the way the system works in St. Lucia.
2: Mm-hmm.
0: If you still working, although you know you may be collecting your NIC, as long as you see you working, my brother, you got to pay taxes, man.
2: No, but on the money, okay, do I pay no taxes now? Yeah.
0: How so?
2: And if I
0: get one like that?
2: On the ball, okay. I do electrical work.
0: Right? Yes, so that's an income, eh?
2: Yes, but anybody pay no tax on that. So I can go for you, you can tax me.
0: How you mean? No, but you have to tax yourself.
2: No. I did that. No. Not this boy. Yeah.
0: Take any tax man come after you?
2: Tax man? Another guy don't. Hey, I retire already. I give and I have enough money already.
0: And other, I don't understand what kind of system that is. We have made our contribution. For a time, Noah was a boy, right? I've been working since I was what, Boje? Since I left school, okay? Even before I left, I was already working.
2: Yeah.
0: And I've been making my contribution. You can't tell me at my age right now, because I continue to have a job, I have to keep paying taxes.
2: Yeah, that'd be sure.
0: I don't understand.
2: I'm married, right? I'm married, my wife left me, and say something happened to me. And my wife decided, well, you know, well, to claim, right, on my behalf, right?
0: You mean like for the NIC?
2: Yes.
0: Yeah. Mm-hmm.
2: And but, you know, if NIC, you know, my wife have an husband in trouble.
0: Yes.
2: That might be sure. So you mean the lady will have to stay all her life and don't do nothing?
0: And no, she can do her due, you know, as long as she doesn't go and live with the person.
2: Or do that nice? animal going in there. You know, animal has some funny laws, you know.
0: Funny laws?
2: You're telling me, okay, I pack up my wife there. And they don't tell me my wife I go feel to have some fun.
0: And by the way, Arthur Charles, if you were to pass, right, would you mind if the lady moves on with somebody else?
2: And the ball, does your someone go on, eh? Well, if my wife died, they're now in the bus. Everybody, if my wife pick up there now, short time in paradise, you know. The show is popular.
0: So you say the show must go on.
2: Anybody, show must go on. So my wife, anybody, if you see I get mad them now, my wife is leaving me. Anybody, if you see I get mad, if I get myself to go off now, my wife is leaving me, you know. So if I see my wife have anything in her like she's going off, I leave her. Oh yes.
0: So let me ask you now: What if she bring a fella inside the house now to live with her? Your house. How do you feel about that?
2: My wife will bring a house. I'm in your house, and people last death rides the horse.
0: But there's nothing you can do about that.
2: Like what?
0: When that happens. If the lady bring all her money inside the house.
2: I have a two life married 10 years ago. I go off that thing. Yeah. Oh, yeah. Yeah, man. Death rides the horse. Just look.
0: So you want her to go and meet him?
2: Yes.
0: Oh, yes. Okay.
2: So go to my house.
0: So let me ask, you made that clear to her already, by the way?
2: Yes. My wife is right there. I tell her still already. If she going off, I leave her.
0: What'd she say? What did she say?
2: That's a liberty. Oh, yes, hey. And the ball just, no. Not her.
0: So she said, you're talking betis?
2: Yes.
0: Okay, where? Well, other chance, but seriously. If the lady decide to, you know, bring a man in my house, okay, nothing I can do about it. Nothing I can do. But let me tell you, on another note, right, kind of related to what we're talking about it. Our offer these kind of fellas, eh? You want to come and check a woman, guys? You want to come and live in a woman's husband house? Yeah. You have no shame?
2: Because
0: I would feel a way. The only way I might do that probably is if that guy was really rich or something, you know, and maybe he have a few houses. No, you have a few houses, so even if I sleep by one. But you're trying to tell me one house, a little house I'm gonna have.
2: Yeah.
0: You have no ambition.
2: Yeah.
0: You have no shame.
2: Yeah.
0: You coming in a man's house?
2: After all, man. Looking for your death?
0: Our. Other Charles.
2: Butter.
0: Always a pleasure hearing from you, partner.
2: Yeah, man. Have a nice day.
0: Take it easy. Yeah. Bye bye. All right, folks. I know it was short notice. But this is what's on your mind. Today, tomorrow, Thursday, and also on Friday. Now, let me just tell you that we have some new programs coming soon, okay? One of them is going to be something called Safe Spaces. I'm looking forward to that. Another one is The Lowdown. Now, The Lowdown will be starting next week, Wednesday, from 10 o'clock, okay? The Lowdown will be next week, Wednesday, from 10 o'clock in the morning. So we'll also be making some other changes as well. So all that's coming soon. Let's take a call on the fixed line. Good morning. Hello? Let's try again. Good morning.
3: Yeah, Andre, good morning.
0: Good morning to you, sir.
3: When it comes to the efficiency, you know, can you hear me?
0: Yes, loud and clear.
3: When it comes to electronics,
0: mm-hmm.
3: people leave like traditional things like the library, the books, your normal traditional photo album with the tangible pictures and things. Remember those things?
0: Mm-hmm.
3: And now, for you to rely on your electronic photo log, your file on your phone, when your phone goes obsolete, everything goes with it, you know. Don't you agree?
0: I don't understand what you're saying. When it goes absolute?
3: When your phone goes bad,
0: mm-hmm.
3: or the newer parts, they want you to upgrade your phone, get
0: mm-hmm.
3: a new phone.
0: Mm-hmm.
3: All your memories go with that old phone, eh? In your memory file, the phone is blank, the screen is dark, and then the battery doesn't, they don't manufacture batteries anymore. There's something wrong with the phone. You have to buy a new phone, don't you?
0: Yeah,
3: how
0: but
3: do you save your old phone?
0: Yeah, but you transfer all information from the old phone to the new one.
3: But the phone, then the phone is not coming on because the battery is wrong, there's something so cute. They don't recognize your phone anymore. They ask you to buy a new phone.
0: Mm-hmm. So
3: I have a phone, it's done obsolete the same way. Can it be retrieved? Can it be...
0: So you want the phone to last forever, my friend?
3: No, but what I'm trying to tell you, memories is that's what my point. That's my point. So when you have a photo album with the traditional photos of your friends, and that's more long lasting than it being on a phone.
0: Mm-hmm. Oh, okay, that's what you're saying.
3: Yes.
0: All right.
3: So don't you agree that the old analog system is better than the digital system? They're setting us up for a fall.
0: Well, I think what we have
3: like
0: to do
3: the type
0: is
3: of hurricanes, flu, you have telephones. Service, but now when current goes, you know, there's no telephone, nothing.
0: Mm-hmm.
3: We are going backwards. Instead of going forward, we are going backwards. Don't you see that?
0: I understand what you're saying. I understand.
3: But don't you see, don't you agree?
0: I wouldn't say we're going, I wouldn't say we're going backwards. I think I said so to the caller before, that I think we're too reliant now on Lucilec.
3: On Lucilec.
0: Yeah.
3: I understand. So that is the mistake. So before when Lucilec went off, we still had internet, we still had telephone communication.
0: Yes, yes.
3: But now when Lucilec go, everything goes. So that's mm-hmm. a backward step. That is my point. That is a backward step, unlike before. Before I hang up, think about it, Stanley. Am I saying Stanley?
0: That's all right.
3: Yes. Think about that, Andre, logically. Man, America said they went to the moon in 1968. Edwin Armstrong, right? Using the long tube rockets to go to the moon.
0: Mm.
3: Do you believe that? And since we are more advanced, by decades more advanced, and we cannot go to the moon again?
0: You said we can't go to the moon again?
3: But man, I've not been.
0: Well, they're planning to go
3: since
0: back soon.
3: 1968.
0: Yeah,
3: it's
0: but
3: a struggle to go to the moon. Listen, Sanjay.
0: But they're planning to go back soon.
3: They're planning, mm-hmm. but they have not been able to. Because of the logistics, the cost, the distance. I'm saying, if you were able to do that, way back in 1968, with them tube records, you were able to go to the moon. Now you're supposed to be more advanced. You cannot do what you did as a child, unless you lied.
0: Well, I don't think, it's not that they can't go back. It's not that they can't go back to the moon. It's just that I guess they figure, what's the point? They've explored it already. What's the point?
3: No, it's too costly.
0: Maybe that.
3: In the first place. So my same point.
0: So you don't believe you don't believe they ever went to the moon?
3: On the inability to go now, it means they cannot go in. They never did it in the past. If you couldn't jump 2 feet now, you could have jumped it 10 years ago. You could have jumped 3 feet. That's just exaggeration example.
0: Mm-hmm.
3: You could have jumped 3 feet when you were 15 years old. Now that you're elder, you're stronger and everything. You cannot jump 3 feet. You jump in less than 3 feet. then you never jump 3 feet. You understand? That is my point. If you presume to have gone to the moon when you're at that stage of development and you're more advanced now using space shuttles, reusable craft, and you cannot go to the moon because you never went to the moon. That's the biggest hoax.
0: But who's, so when they do go back, which they will,
3: Please, that's when they do it, we'll reconsider.
0: Okay, all right.
3: How much ease it took for them to go back because they did it before.
0: Yeah, that's what I'm saying. So when they do, which I know they will you take back what you're saying there right now?
3: Hello?
0: When they do go back, which I know they will you take back what you just said there?
3: Yes, I will take it back.
0: All right.
3: But they have not done it. They lie of the past if they cannot do it now. That's the point. If they cannot do it now, they lied in the past. Putting that into parentheses of what we're speaking about now.
0: Mm-hmm.
3: When we're supposed to be more advanced, technologically speaking, digitally speaking, when electricity go, we also lose our phone. We are not going forward. I prefer my old albums. I prefer my cameras. I prefer my thing. We need to have some old things. You have a stove. You need to have your coal pot in your coals and your firewood place in your building your house. Never thinking of building your house with a fire stove, with a firewood outlet stand, Andre?
0: No.
3: But you're supposed to think that way? When you build in your house, build a place where it can accommodate coal pot and firewood. Because the crisis may come, we don't have gas and electricity and stove. Yeah, that is the same principle of thought when it comes to Flo and Lucilec and the America going to the moon.
0: I was just checking as to the next time that they plan to go to the moon. It'll be in 2028.
3: 3 years. 2 years.
0: Yeah. Mm-hmm.
3: They're planning.
0: Yes.
3: Like the plan failed. Why did you succeed way back in 1968?
0: And they will have a crew. They'll have a crew.
3: No problem. If they fail in 2028, why did they succeed in 1968 when it was more primitive? Because they lied in 1968 and they tried to do cover up. You never hear of phrase "fake it till you make it."
0: I think no matter what happens, now even if they do go in 2028, I don't think you'll believe it anyway. I don't think so.
3: No. If they go to the moon, it'll be publicized. It'll be covered in modern times. There'll be photos.
0: But it was covered during the first time that they went. It was covered. There's video of it. There's a recording of it.
3: No, and that's a studio. There's no glass. There's nothing like that.
0: So where's the evidence? No, where's the evidence to support what you just said?
3: The photos, technologically speaking, it's not real.
0: No, I'm asking you, where's the evidence to support what you say?
3: Look at the documentaries on it. You hear the news. I have to go. Thank you, Andre.
0: Okay. Take it easy. Wow, boy. Okay, this is What's On Your Mind. It's now 18 minutes to 10. 10 o'clock this morning is going to be Mass Makers. We'll be continuing Mass Makers until Friday of this week. All right? So here we go to the WhatsApp platform. Good morning.
4: Good morning. And how are you doing, sir?
0: I am well. Luthor.
4: Okay.
0: Yes. Yes, sir.
4: Back on that lunar landing, right?
0: Mm-hmm.
4: Okay, all right. You never saw the documentary of what happened?
0: I want to say of what happened. What do you mean?
4: Okay, when they landed on the moon, etc.
0: Mm-hmm. Uh-huh.
4: All right. Isn't it weird that somebody was taking out that picture when they were landing?
0: Somebody is taking out the picture? What do you mean?
4: Yeah, because they're showing that the rocket is landing on the moon.
0: Mm-hmm.
4: Right. And it's like somebody's taking out, it's like this, like a cameraman is away from the rocket and they're taking out that picture. You never noticed that?
0: Yes, of course I have, yes. Mm-hmm.
4: Who was on the moon at that time? And they were the first people to land on the moon.
0: Yeah, but don't forget, my friend, don't forget the craft.
4: No, the craft. Why are you forgetting?
0: Yeah.
4: I'm remembering.
0: The craft. I'm sure the craft must have been fitted with a camera.
4: Yes, the craft was fitted with a camera,
0: mm-hmm.
4: But the picture that they were showing, was like a still camera. It's like a still camera taking out the picture of the man, the craft landing. Right,
0: a still That's camera. One.
4: Yeah, like somebody standing and recording that. Okay, it's just like somebody's recording an aircraft going to land. Okay.
0: Mm.
4: All right. Now, number two, the guys coming off the rockets. isn't it weird that the fellas landing and they're saying that the first step of mankind to the moon, and it's away from the rocket again, and it's like somebody's taking out that picture of that man jumping on the
0: moon. But don't forget, they were not. There were about three. Tale, partner. There were about three of them. You know, it wasn't one person. There were at least three of them.
4: There were three of them,
0: mm-hmm.
4: But all three of them coming after.
0: What I'm saying to you is that somebody, it was somebody's responsibility to record what was going on.
4: Wow. But they're really full as good.
0: But why do you say that?
4: I there are certain things that happened. Look at the documentary on National Geographic,
0: mm-hmm.
4: right? Look at it closely and you'll see what I'm talking about. It's weird. I used to believe it before,
0: mm-hmm.
4: but it's weird, man. You know, a rocket is coming down to the moon, right? And it's like someone is. It's not like okay. I know when there is a camera on a vehicle or a shuttle or something, a craft, right?
0: Okay, all right. Hold a second. Let me read this to you. Okay, the first steps on the moon were recorded by an externally, same thing I'm saying, an externally mounted, remotely controlled television camera attached to the side of the Apollo 2 lunar module, rather than by a person holding a camera. Neil Armstrong deployed the camera manually as he descended the ladder, beaming the historic footage back to Earth. So that's what happened. According to the writers, according to the historians, okay?
4: You know, they ask Trump one time, a reporter asked him, right? And he never answered that question. They asked him if he ever landed on the moon.
0: Ask who?
4: And a reporter.
0: Ask who?
4: Neil Armstrong.
0: Uh-huh.
4: Neil Armstrong. If he ever went to the moon. And he never answered the question.
0: How do you mean?
4: He never answered the question.
0: But how do you mean he never answered the questions? A reporter asked him that question, he never answered?
4: I don't know. Listen, there was a reporter. I will try to get that clip for you. I really try to get. And they kept on asking him that question. And he was just laughing and he never answered the question. He never answered the question. That's where I started, you know, thinking and saying like, whoa. You know, those guys are...
0: Well, don't forget, Luthor. Don't forget, depending on who's the producer of those documentaries and so on, the people have their biases and they will edit stuff and so on to make you believe what they want you to believe, you know. Don't think that doesn't happen.
4: The same thing NASA can do. Edit. Can they?
0: Let me read some more for you about what you just mentioned there. Neil Armstrong did occasionally answer the infamous moon landing hoax question, subtly dismissing the conspiracy by chuckling and stating that faking the landing would have been more difficult than actually achieving it. He often noted that the claims did not bother him because he knew one day someone would return to the moon and find the camera that he left behind. Ha ha ha ha. So, you heard what I just said there? He said that somebody would return and to find the camera. So apparently the camera is still there.
4: You think that the camera will still be there? Do we have, or at the time, did we have the kind
0: we have of to? Let me tell you, partner. We have a lot of information out there. We don't have to remain ignorant. Okay, we could go and verify things. And let me tell you something. It depends on who's giving the information. Some people have nothing to lose. Absolutely nothing to lose by putting out information
4: that's right?
0: But others have a reputation to uphold. Others. So you have to go to a reputable source and see what reputable sources say about this whole issue.
4: Isn't National Geographic a reputable source?
0: National Geographic?
4: Yeah.
0: Well, it depends. I don't know. It depends on what is it that they're putting together. I don't know. As I said.
4: Before this the person puts the whatever in National Geographic. Don't you check it?
0: Doesn't who check it?
4: Does National Geographic go back and check, you know, if that is true and if that is not true?
0: I would imagine. I don't work there, so I can't speak for them.
4: You better go and work there. It's just that, Andre, a lot of the things that they have told us about the lunar landing, I don't dispute that they have gone out of space. No, I have.
0: Let me read some more for you.
4: You go read.
0: Hold on, partner. I just typed in was the moon Tale partner.
4: So you don't want to hear information then?
0: No, I will listen to you.
4: If I start to read for you, you will tell me that is not true and where I get that. That's the first thing you're gonna ask me.
0: Yeah. Do you have a reputable source? Yeah, that's correct. Is your source reputable? Definitely. You know, you could go check those things. There are many sites, right, that will give you information, will tell you if something is true, it's not true. Okay? There are many of them. You just have to go check them out.
4: And how do you know that my source is not reputable?
0: I didn't say yours is not reputable because you haven't even told me which source you have.
4: No, that's what I'm telling you. You've told me that my they are reputable sources.
0: Right.
4: How don't you know that those sources are not reputable?
0: And
4: they used to tell us that Pluto was a planet, right? There were nine principal planets: Mercury, Venus, the Earth, Mars, Jupiter, Saturn, Uranus, Neptune, and Pluto. Right? Now they're telling us a totally different thing altogether. Pluto is not a planet. Pluto is just a rock.
0: So let me ask you something. When you watch World Cup, right? You're not there, but you see it on TV, right?
4: Yep.
0: Do you doubt it?
4: Nope.
0: Why not? Why isn't that a hoax? You're not there. You don't know for a fact.
4: Okay. All right. You saw the last match, right?
0: I'm not the one with the problem, you know. I'm not the doubting Thomas.
4: No. I'm not doubting that they did not go into space, you know. I'm not doubting that. The lunar landing, that's what I have a little problem with.
0: But I just explained to you how it was done. There were three of them, where the camera was placed and so on. All these things are important. I think some people even speak about, they say, how come the flag was moving? There's even an explanation for that as well. I was just checking something here. It says that the moon landing was not a hoax. Humans successfully landed on the moon six times between 1969 and 1972 during NASA's Apollo program. The historic Apollo 2 mission alone had some 600 million viewers. You hear that? There were 600 million viewers at the time, and subsequent missions brought back, hold on, and subsequent missions brought back hundreds of kilograms of lunar samples that were studied by scientists worldwide. So you doubting all that?
4: They could have put rock from some place in the and sit on his lunar thing. Okay. Yeah. Look at how I'm going to catch you. Yeah?
0: Uh-huh.
4: All right. No, I'm not going to catch you with that. Okay. And I think we have spoken about that already. Do you believe in outer space?
0: When you say outer space, like what do you mean?
4: Do you believe in life? Outer space?
0: Well, there's life on other planets, but not the life that we know. Why? Because there's no oxygen on those planets.
4: And how do you know?
0: And also, there's no water as we know it, and the amount of water as we know it. So there's no way human beings can survive on those planets. But there must be some other form of life, but not like human beings. That's what I believe.
4: Okay, how do you know that the other planets, right? The whatever that they survive on is not water and oxygen.
0: Well, so far the information that we have is that they don't have those resources, at least not in not to the levels that we have here on Earth. Because for example, you know, for the astronauts, when they go on the moon, they don't just go walking there and remove those oxygen tanks.
4: And oxygen, yeah.
0: Right, exactly. Right. So the day they can do that, then okay, fine.
4: And my last question, Mister, do you believe?
0: Sorry, you're breaking up. Sorry.
4: Do you believe in UFOs?
0: No.
4: You don't believe in UFOs?
0: No. At all. So let me ask you now. Let me ask you. Do you believe in UFOs?
4: There are crafts out there.
0: That's what I ask you. I asked you, do you believe, because you asked me a direct question, I answered you directly. Yes. So I'm asking you, do you believe in UFOs?
4: I believe that there are crafts out there that are much more sophisticated than ours. Much more sophisticated than ours.
0: So where's the evidence?
4: But if I tell you that, right? But you're not going to believe me.
0: But we're not talking But we're not talking about evidence that you have. You're the only one with that evidence. You have to say.
4: So just because
0: you have to tell me, you have to tell me who else can corroborate your story.
4: So if I don't write it down, that means that that evidence is
0: or take a pick, right? Take a pick.
4: No.
0: And I don't want any grainy picker, by the way.
4: Listen to me. Mm-hmm. I don't know for other people out there, but there is life out there, and there are crafts that are more sophisticated than ours on Earth.
0: So you believe that there are crafts out there more sophisticated than ours, but you don't believe that a man, right, walked on the moon.
4: A man walking on the moon?
0: You don't believe that. After there was evidence to support it. Look, I just read you 600 million people actually watched that event. They brought back samples from the moon. They've been there back there how many times already? And you still don't want to believe it. So let me ask you a question now. Let me ask you. Do you believe Christopher Columbus ever existed?
4: Christopher Columbus?
0: Yeah.
4: Because the Arawaks and the Caribs came way before Christopher Columbus.
0: No, I ask you, do you believe he existed? You never saw him?
4: No, I never saw him.
0: Do you believe he existed?
4: Do you believe
0: he existed? I'm asking, do you believe he existed?
4: Well, I was told that there was a gentleman that came, and his name was Christopher Columbus, and he discovered the West Indies, but he never discovered any West Indies.
0: That's not what I asked you. I asked you, do you believe he existed? That's what I asked you.
4: Well, they said he existed.
0: Okay, all right. So, let me give you a better one now. Do you believe Jesus Christ ever existed?
4: Well, it is... The Bible says so. You believe in the Bible?
0: Don't try that. Don't try that. I ask you. I ask you a question. You refuse to answer directly. I ask you, do you believe? I ask you about Christopher Columbus, you're beating around the bush. I ask you about Jesus Christ, you're still beating around the bush. Because you know why I go to that already.
4: I am not going to beat around the bush. I'm going to cut the bush behind the bush.
0: All right, partner. All right.
4: Some of the documentaries that NASA have been given us. Right, the lunar landing. It doesn't make sense. It looks like somebody is on the moon, like recording. There are other pictures showing you that. Okay, like when.
0: But I just explained to you where the camera was positioned. It was positioned on the arm. The aircraft has an arm. The spacecraft has an arm or arms, and the camera was placed there, and that's what was able to record the guy coming down.
4: Yes, I agree with you. Yes, it was there. But in other pictures, they're showing you like there's literally a cameraman on the moon taking out a picture.
0: A cameraman on the moon? I've never seen that one.
4: No. Okay, it's like a camera at a particular place.

0: But he tried it hard.
1: Okay, let me get one more for you. People had a problem with the flag waving. And it says the flag on the moon appears to be waving because the astronauts physically moved it while planting it. Okay, so that's why it was moving. While they were planting it, like when they planted it, the flag moved.
0: Yeah, yeah, I know.
1: The flag moved. But some people don't want to believe that. They say that the flag is not supposed to move on the moon because of zero gravity.
0: Yeah, but what is zero gravity? No air, nothing moving. Am I boy?
1: They say because the moon has no atmosphere, there is no air resistance to slow the fabric down, causing the ripples from their movements to linger much longer than they would on Earth. Everything there has an explanation.
0: That's what physics says. So that means somebody open a window, the wind was blowing.
1: Where? Okay, partner. We got to wrap it up. Okay, have a good one. And bake the bread and the cakes nicely, okay?
0: Hello, tell them boonery.
1: because you're on the phone. Have a good one. Bye-bye. That's my good friend Lex Luthor, I call him. Okay, folks, let me just thank you so much for listening. And again, sorry for the late notice. We should have had Unrestricted, but the host of the show wasn't able to make it. So we had to do some quick thinking and then have today's program, which is What's On Your Mind. We'll be having another What's On Your Mind tomorrow, Thursday, and also on Friday of this week. As I said, we have some new programs coming soon, so watch out for those. The Lowdown starts next week, Wednesday, from 10 o'clock in the morning. Also looking forward to Safe Spaces. There's another program which is supposed to be organized by the TOT. That's supposed to be coming on as well. And a few other shows which I'll be telling you about a little later. So thank you very much for listening. This has been What's On Your Mind, brought to you with the compliments of La Plaza Lison, Crown Auto, Lazarus Funeral Home, and St. Lucia Planned Parenthood.
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4: This is Rev Up St. Lucia. We're now standing by to bring you Mass Makers, which continues until this Friday. Okay, so the last Mass Makers program will be this coming Friday. 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

0: Alrighty, we're standing by to bring you Mask Makers. And of course, my co-host, Lady J, she says she's running a little late. That's because the traffic is super, super heavy. In fact, I noticed that this morning when I went downstairs here about after 7, I saw the backup. And I imagine that's because it's, you know, we're going back to normal in terms of a regular work day. So things are a little crazy out there. So Lady J says she's about 5 minutes away. She said she could actually walk to the studio, but because she's in traffic, she can't really, really move. So please stand by for that. Our guests also called to say that they are stuck in traffic as well. So please stand by for Mask Makers. That's coming up in just a moment. It's going to be live on Facebook, live on YouTube, live on X, and also live on DBS Television. So DBS Television, please stand by, okay? So our co-host there running just a little late, as well as our guest, that's because of the traffic situation. So please bear with us.
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2: Ladies and gentlemen, the late Yul Brynner.
3: I really wanted to make a commercial when I discovered that I was that sick and my time was so limited. I wanted to make that commercial that says simply, now that I'm gone, I tell you, don't smoke. Whatever you do, just don't smoke. If I could take back that smoking, we wouldn't be talking about any cancer. I'm convinced of that.
4: Stop the violence now. Crime has outpaced our compassion, leaving the blood banks empty and unable to save the lives of victims caught in the crossfire.
5: Solution.

0: I was once a gangster. I spent almost 3 years in prison, but God gave me a second chance. Now look at the man I have become.
1: Why threw your life away? For what? For revenge after? Think about your family, your children, the victim's family. What will cause you to even want to take a life?
2: Gang violence is inexcusable. What are you waiting for? Let us take action. Let us come together. Let us work together to stop gang violence.
3: Our children deserve to be safe. You deserve to be safe. We all deserve to be safe.
2: Let us take action against gang violence.
4: It was a Friday night and I was going to collect some people. The early Saturday morning. And one girl alone in the bus, so I decided, well, I'm going to stop her, give her a ride. Two guys I was racing, and it was an overtaking that was taking place. One overtook the other, and one lost control of the vehicle. In a twinkle of an eye, I took off my eyes off the main road and went into the mirror to watch the car that was spinning. And in seconds, I just had a large impact.
5: This is the end result of what could have been a fatal accident.
4: People say I would never walk again. But praise God, I'm still alive. It broke both of my legs. I stayed down for about 2 years. I used to be a drinker. I stopped drinking. It's just a little distraction. Cause a vehicle to hit me head on. Be careful. Never be in a hurry. Drive for yourself and drive for others. For your safety, you must keep your eyes on that road. Because there's a lot of crazy things going on that road.

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0: Hello there, good morning, good afternoon, good night to our listeners and to our viewers in St. Lucia and across the globe, especially those of you on Facebook, on YouTube, on X, and I believe on DBS Television Live. Welcome, welcome to Mass Makers for today, Wednesday the 22nd of July. My name is Andre Paul. Let me apologize for the late start of the show this morning. I think I'll allow Lady J to explain. So Lady J, a very good morning to you.
1: Good morning, Andre.
0: I've been making excuses for you for the last half hour. So
1: No. For our guests maybe, but it was heavy for half hour. Yeah, 15 minutes late, people. I tell you, that traffic is horrendous. And only to find out it's because it's one lane. Who had this wise idea, Andre? Wise. I'm using the word wise as my metaphor, right? But Andre, ridiculous. Today is like a Monday for people because, you know, for me it's like a Monday because you gave us no work Monday and Tuesday.
0: Something must be going on
1: further down the road.
0: I can't imagine why they would do something
1: Andre,
0: like that.
1: From the north, it is
0: horrendous.
1: Whether you do back roads or you drive the front, it is terrible going southbound or northbound. But Andre, we're here.
0: Yes, thank God.
1: And I mean, I'm not going to let that bother me. You know, I love being at work. So, hey, I'm here. And today we have two of the six contestants, the Radiant Six, they're called, that are the final two that are competing for one crown. That's the Queen of Groseley 2026 crown. So let's say good morning to...
0: And by the way, the show is this coming weekend? Or
1: this Sunday, all right. Andre. It's that close. $90 for the tickets.
0: Yeah,
1: by the way, we're going to be giving away one ticket today.
0: Again, this Sunday, right?
1: This Sunday, yeah.
0: Okay.
1: As in Wednesday, Thursday, Friday, Saturday, and Sunday, 8 p.m. sharp at the Groseley Human Resource Development Center. So Andre, the two ladies with me, next to me is Chloe Griffith. She is Miss Ultramart. And next to Chloe, we've got Kalila Everest. Did I say it right? Kalila.
2: Kalia.
1: It has a big Y. I have my own names calling the young ladies, and they respond to it. Huh? They actually respond to it. They love me that much. Thank you. Kalia Everest, and she's Miss All Weld Inc. So, ladies, good morning and welcome to Rev Up St. Lucia. Is this your first time?
3: It is my first time.
1: What do you think about the studio?
4: Oh, it's lovely. Very fab.
3: I feel at home. I feel cozy.
1: Oh, nice. Andrew likes to hear that. So, say some more nice things about it. We'll take some photos over there after. So, okay, I always get to start off first. So, let's tell Andre, what was your reason? And the listeners, and again, we've got viewers on Facebook, Twitter, as well as on YouTube, right? And of course, our 95.9 listeners. Tell them why you chose Queen of Groseley as your choice of pageants for 2026.
4: So for me, well, I'll repeat the same thing I always say because it just reminds me of my goal. It was to try new things this year because I'm not usually someone who does a lot of new things. I'm always to myself. So for this year, I set a goal that I would say yes to new accomplishments, and that was one of these things I said yes to. I was not usually, you know, your average pageant or model girl. So this was a step forward to becoming, or I would say, improving on my womanness in me and becoming more of a young lady. So this was that step forward to reaching my goal.
0: And how old are you, Chloe?
4: I am 20 years old.
0: 20, all right.
1: All right. And Kalia?
3: As for me, like Chloe said, I'm going to say the same thing that I always do say, that I've always loved pageantry. I took part in my first pageant in secondary school, and again, it was from there that I realized I loved doing pageantry. It's something that just being on the stage, just allowing myself to be there. I know we put ourselves in front of a crowd for judgment, but aside from the judgment and the journey and everything, it's just something that I looked forward to. It's also a way for me to stop limiting myself because I feel like in the past I have said no to a lot of opportunities and I have just put myself, you know, in a little box and just afraid of, you know, judgment and these kind of things. So this was my opportunity to say, you know what, tune all of that out and just, you know, go for what I love to do and just try out the Queen of Grizzly pageant.
0: Mm. And how young are you, Kalia?
3: I am 23 years old.
0: 23. All right.
1: Mm-hmm. But Kalia, you said something about you put yourself out for judgment. I don't think the mind should go putting yourself out for judgment. I think the mind should go putting myself to gain more confidence.
3: For sure.
1: My self-esteem. Mm-hmm. Because whether you are in a pageant or not, people judge you. No matter what you do, what you say, people judge you. That's just life and living. So clear that from your mind and think confidence.
3: The reason I would say that is because I know with pageantry, we put on a show for the judges right in front of us. However, we all know with pageants, there are more than just the judges in front of us. There are those in the audience that are also judging, you know, not necessarily St. Lucia, but, you know, with pageants, people have a lot to comment and critique about the young ladies who put themselves out there. So that's why I would say judgment, because it's no easy feat to do the pageants. And for sure, you will expect people to criticize and, you know, say what it is that they have to say. So I know that I am putting myself out there for that criticism, for sure.
0: Mm. So where do you get the courage, both of you? Where do you get the courage now? Because as you heard from Chloe earlier, probably a little shy and so on. How do you, you know, is this something that Lady J and her team, that they help you to overcome those fears?
4: Well, I wouldn't say I'm shy. I'm not shy. I just haven't really put myself out there. I'm more reserved, yes. So I'm very much an extrovert. I don't really get those shy feelings when I'm around a crowd or with people. It's something I'm used to from being young. But, you know, obviously there are times where you get nervous. Sometimes the crowd, depending on the crowd, you may feel a little, you know, internal, because you never know what to expect from certain people. Sometimes the crowd from yesterday might be totally different to today. You might get more backlash. But it's just to remind yourself that this is for the better for you. This is for improvement, you know. So don't worry about the negatives and focus on the positives. Yes, they're giving you feedback, as Kalia said, but take the positive feedback to improve on yourself. That's what matters, not the negatives.
0: Okay, so Kalia, you heard Chloe say she doesn't really have an issue with being criticized and so on. She's an extrovert. So how are you going to develop, or how did you develop that confidence that you now seem to have?
3: I would say the confidence mainly came from within. I think it's part of me putting myself out there. I think I had to overcome a lot of fears and a lot of insecurities. So most of the confidence had to come from myself and saying, you know what, I'm going to do this. So putting my mind to it. But a lot of it also comes from the people around me who keep me motivated, like my chaperone, of course, my family, my friends, the people around me that just keep me, you know, keep me going when I seem to lack the confidence myself, I would say, when I think that, you know, should I have done this? Like, is pageantry the route I should go? And I always have people around me to know, to motivate me. So as much as I have that confidence in myself, the people around me also do instill that in me too.
1: Very good.
0: So let me ask you all, because this is something I've been thinking about. We've had quite a few guests over the last few weeks, especially young ladies like yourself. And most seem to talk about this issue of being fearful and so on, and being shy, being introverted, and this sort of thing. Where do we get those fears from? What do you think? What really causes that? Why is it that some of us struggle, you know, with those issues?
3: For me, I think it's just a lot of comparison. I think that we see other people and we compare successes and, you know, failures, and we see someone and we see where they are in life, and we tend to want to be like them, or we tend to want to do what they're doing, and, you know, it makes us feel a little bit inferior.
0: Or inadequate.
3: Yes, I would say maybe it comes from comparison. I think that everyone moves at their own pace. I think that everybody comes from different lifestyles, different backgrounds. So, you know, not everyone is going to be where they want to be necessarily. But for me, I think it comes from that, you know, seeing other people and thinking like, you know, I should be like that, or, you know, I should move like that, things like that.
0: You have any comments on that, Chloe?
4: Yeah, sometimes I would say it's just from, you know, the thought process of failure. Nobody wants to fail, but we have to remind ourselves that we are human and failure is the process of succeeding. You have to fail in order to succeed. Not all the time you will get it one time. So sometimes just that one time you fail, you can remember, okay, instead of doing this way, I can do it that way. And then you succeed even better than you would have if you had gotten it the first time.
0: Mm-hmm.
4: So it's okay to not get it the first time or have it perfect. We're not perfect. We're all human. We have our own flaws and insecurities. It's okay. But just to remind yourself that in the end, you can get it done. So don't put it off, because procrastination really gets to you. And the longer you put it off, the worse it gets.
1: Mm-hmm.
4: So you might as well keep that mindset to say, okay, I can do it this way. If we get it done that way, we can push forward more tomorrow to get it done.
0: But, you know, if Lady J, maybe you can, you know, chime in on this thing. I was just thinking about it. When you look at the typical child, okay, children are not shy, you know, generally. They're very outgoing, outspoken. In fact, they tell you things as they are. They're not afraid. But there's something apparently that happens along the way
1: mm-hmm.
0: that gets us, you know, making
1: yeah.
0: and makes you feel, as you said, they're inadequate, or you
1: yeah.
0: you start to compare yourself.
1: I think it has a lot to do with the parents, and it has a lot to do with when you get to school.
4: Mm-hmm.
1: The confidence, if your parents give that to you, your siblings and so on, and then when you get to school, if the teacher is one of those who gives off that confidence, because sometimes the teacher really puts you down as opposed to building on the little bit that you
0: and
1: have.
0: And parents as well.
1: Right, and the parents as well,
0: mm-hmm.
1: you know.
0: Mm-hmm.
1: I was talking to a girlfriend who told me when she was younger, everything she did, her parents had something to say about it. Everything she did. And she only gained, and actually she was sort of paying me a compliment, telling me thank you for what I did. And I couldn't remember, she had to remind me, but work matters.
0: Mm-hmm.
1: Telling me until we worked together at Club St. Lucia, giving her the confidence, you know.
0: Mm-hmm.
1: Andre, now she's a doctor, not medical doctor, but, you know, PhD.
0: Yeah, doctorate. Mm-hmm.
1: Yeah, doctorate. Yeah. And I'm like, wow, I don't even remember that. But thank you for thinking about me. But she says everything she did, everything she wore, her parents had to tell her something about it. And her confidence was really, really low until she met me,
0: mm-hmm.
1: you know. Andrea, I don't even remember that. But anyways, you know, I believe it is. It has a lot to do with the family.
0: Yeah, because when you hear things like, I think, was it Chloe who said so? Didn't take advantage of opportunities that presented themselves mm-hmm. before. And
1: yeah.
0: God knows maybe what you can miss out on.
1: Exactly.
0: Because of, again, you know, those issues
1: yeah.
0: that we have. But anyway,
1: yeah.
0: so both Chloe and Kalia,
1: mm-hmm.
0: tell us a little more about yourselves. Tell me about your family and so on, your schooling, your early days sort of thing, leading up to who you became today.
4: Oh, there's a lot for me. I've always been this extroverted going person. I attended the St. Joseph's Convent, where I gained most of the hobbies that I have today. I do netball. When I was in Form 2, I started, and I went on the junior team, actually, for school. I've traveled to 2 countries doing competitions, so that was a great step forward for being a first-timer in that sport. From there, I became the senior captain when I went to Form 3, and pushing up there, I joined a club, the Avengers Netball Club, where I was the junior captain as well.
1: Hey.
4: That was a good start for me
0: mm-hmm.
4: in that sport. From convent, I moved to the Sir Arthur Lewis Community College. I studied food and beverage operations.
1: Mm.
4: I was also on their netball team, and I was the captain as well, so that was good.
1: mm-hmm.
4: From there, I did many clubs, media club.
0: Oh, you really into clubs, boy?
4: Yes, that's
1: good.
0: Are you into clubbing as well? Meaning
1: party?
0: Party, party, party.
4: No, I'm not a party person. I rather, you know, quiet, mellow, you know, doing a hike, snorkeling. I love exploring the beauty of St. Lucia. So
1: mm-hmm.
4: most of my hobbies are around that.
0: Mm-hmm.
4: It's a bit enticing. You know, most people don't like doing these things because you take a lot of energy, but that's what I like. Putting out your energy and saying, wow, this
1: mm-hmm.
4: really is the beauty of it.
1: Yeah.
4: You know, when you go on a hike and you look at the view from the sidelines?
1: Oh, yeah.
4: That's so good. That's mm-hmm. what I love to do. That's what I like. So, no, clubbing, not for me.
0: Okay.
1: Andrew and I, you remember when we walked, we used to stay on top of the hills and look down and take photos, so we know exactly what you're talking about. It's beautiful.
0: Mm-hmm.
1: The outdoors.
0: So you have siblings?
4: I have about... of siblings.
1: You have a lot?
4: Yeah, I do.
1: Okay, leave it alone. She'll be saying on my mother's side, on my father's
4: yeah,
1: side.
4: I do have on my mother's
1: oh,
4: my father's side. Combined, I have 8 siblings.
0: 8 siblings.
1: Okay, that's
0: okay.
1: Not many. I thought you were going to say about 20.
0: Okay, and your mom and dad, they fully support what you're doing?
4: Of course, and they had no choice because I'm always warning them about it. I'm usually somebody who... just does something and then later say, hey, mommy, I did this, you know? And she's like, oh, really? Why you didn't tell me? I was like, I don't know, you know, I just want to do it first and then when I accomplish it, I'll tell you I accomplished
0: like,
4: this.
0: Like netball.
4: Yes. She never knows what to expect. So it's usually okay. Just on the spot I bring it up. Yeah. And that's spontaneous. I love to be spontaneous. Just very do good. It to get over with. When I accomplish it, I'll be like, hey world, I did this.
1: Mm-hmm. Very nice. Mm-hmm. Very nice.
4: Yeah.
0: So yeah, Kalia.
3: Yeah.
0: Yes, Kalia. Tell us about yourself.
3: It's always like when someone asks that question, I forget every single thing about myself. Like I don't even know me. But I also attended the St. Joseph's Convent. I took part in my first pageant there. That was the Mr. and Miss Red Cross pageant. I don't know. I feel like I'm very quiet and I live a very peaceful life. So I don't even know like if I have a lot of background. I have 6 siblings. I grew up in a predominantly woman household, so grew up with 3 sisters, my mom and my dad when I was younger, but now it's everyone has went on to their own. I do like to take on new things. I feel like sometimes I get bored where I need to be stimulated in life, so I'm always trying to think of something new to do. So one day I was like, okay, let me learn Spanish. One day I said, okay, let me learn American Sign Language. One day I said, let me try to crochet, which I still do in my hobbies time. And straight from the St. Joseph's Convent, I unfortunately graduated in the pandemic era, so school options were very limited at the time because school was via the computer, and I did not want to go the route of Sir Arthur on there, so I went straight into work. This pageant, I would say, is actually one of the reason why I would have also participated in the Queen of Grizzly pageant would have been for that too, since it would assist in my schooling if winning the crown as well, since I left straight from convent to the working field. So that would have also affected my decision to do this pageant this year. I don't know. I like to club 1-2 times. I don't consider myself a very physical person. I am trying to work on it. The pageant has helped with that because we've had to do the gym and, you know, do a lot of things that I didn't think I would be doing. So I'm slowly becoming more physical, but I'm not like a
0: gym person.
1: Yeah. Yeah. Somebody's asking a question, Andre.
0: What's that?
1: Colleen, she asked, how are you guys doing today? After she greeted you and myself, Andrew and the young ladies. She says, is being academically inclined one of the qualities that is needed to take part in the pageant? I ask because all the ladies are very intelligent.
4: Oh, thank you.
1: And the answer is definitely, because, I mean, they are going to be speaking out there just like they're doing. Mm-hmm. So part of being a contestant is to be able to answer questions, yes. You know, on the spur of the moment, more or less. So we started asking for 5 what's it, what y'all call it, GCE, we call it, what y'all call it now,
4: CXEs.
1: Yeah, passes. We started asking for that, and you had to have maths and English, but Andre, it's a community pageant, so we sort of took that off. Yes, secondary education, but we're not really looking at the maths and English. Yeah, because that was kind of hard for some of them. Some of them would have English, but not mathematics, you know. And we have it in the contract, so we just took that out. Yeah.
0: I think a lot of our listeners and viewers are taking note of the fact that the vast majority of the ladies we've been interviewing so far have been very, very intelligent.
1: Yeah, the 6 are, to be honest. They are.
0: So I think people are taking note of that.
1: And answering questions without showing nerves.
0: Exactly,
1: which is
0: exactly.
1: A good thing.
0: Yeah. Because I think quite a few contestants have had challenges with a question.
1: Simple questions. And tell me a little bit about yourself. They couldn't even say 2 words.
0: Yes, yes.
1: You know? And it was like, but don't you, when you meet people, you don't go to a cocktail? I mean, when you go to a cocktail, these are the main things you would say. I'm so-and-so, so-and-so-and-so. I work there. Just put that in a little paragraph and that's you. You know? So we had to be, we didn't have to go through that with these young ladies, I must admit. But in the past, we've had to. Say, well, just talk, and then we'll you know, help you to phrase it properly, you know?
0: So tell us about your employment. I think you said you're working, right?
3: Yes.
0: So what do you do?
3: I'm currently employed with the Sandals Regency Latalk. I work at the front desk. And I will say they have been one of my biggest rocks throughout this entire journey, from the general manager to the staff to my coworkers directly at the front desk. I could be at the front desk and they will say like, hey, let me hear what you have. Let me see your walk. My general manager said, we're all coming.
1: Good. Nice.
3: We're all coming. So they provided me with a space to rehearse as well. I will say in terms of the assistance and with shifts where I have had to change my shifts to accommodate interviews, rehearsals, they were very helpful with doing that. Mm-hmm. Right now I'm on vacation, they allow me the vacation to go just focus on the pageant before.
0: Right.
3: So I'm always taking the time to pick up Sandals, especially Sandals Le Talk, because they've been one of my biggest supporters in the journey.
0: Mm-hmm. And you, Chloe?
4: Yes, I work for the Bay Gardens Resort, currently at the Beach Resort, as the Culinary Administrative Assistant. It's a very hefty position, but my managers are very supportive of what I do from the get-go. They've been very supportive in giving me the time to get for rehearsals. They've been supportive in what I do, you know, ask me different questions. What have I been doing so far? Have I met with my sponsor? What do they offer? Like, mm-hmm. they're very intrigued and interested in what's going on in that life, even though it's not, you know, part of their business, but they make the time to make it their business. They're very involved mm-hmm. in everything, and I love them for that. Very appreciative of it. My general manager, Miss Erin, she has been supportive from day one. Actually, she recommended me for Nationals.
0: Mm.
4: And I was like, really? She's like, yes, you have a very good walk. And I'm like, I never saw that in myself. And I started looking at how I walk. And that's how Lady J talked. She saw me walking and she was like, girl, you have a good walk. And I was like, maybe this is meant to be.
0: Help me here. How do you see how you're walking? How did you work that out?
4: You know, sometimes you just have to like focus on your posture, do one, two steps, see if you're going in a straight line, or look at yourself in the mirror from afar, you know. Yeah, or when you're passing by, you know, like KFC, the wall has...
1: You're one of those?
4: And I'm like, oh, wow, that's how I look walking?
1: Okay. Nice. Nice.
4: Yeah, it's always good to look at yourself and see how mm-hmm. you are presented to other people.
0: So in that lofty position you have at Bay Gardens, what exactly do you do?
4: It's a lot of technical work. Basically, I do a lot of paperwork for them, scheduling, time sheets, payroll, alongside creating menus, assisting them with guest preferences, a lot of the food and beverage aspects of it. I also work alongside the food and beverage team in the restaurant, as well as the bars, creating new menus, coming up with spreadsheets, printing, all these things.
0: Keep you busy for 8 hours plus.
4: Smoking on the resort. Yeah.
0: So,
4: Kalia? Nice.
0: Kalia, what exactly do you do?
3: Just about everything. The front desk is the heart of the resort. So as far as like, you know, checking in, checkouts, dealing with every single problem that can come your way. Someone can come and say, hey, there was water on the floor there. Can you do something about it? Hey, I stubbed my pinky toe. Like, it can range from any request. So, you know, just problem solving, just literally, we always say at the front desk, we're everyone. We're housekeeper, we're entertainment, we're bars, we're, mm-hmm. we're everyone. So just about everything.
0: So Lily J, explain something to me. They have different sponsors. For example, she's All Weld, and, and you're Ultramart, but they don't work for this company. So explain how that happens.
1: Oh, well, when you're preparing for the show, you've got to get sponsors for the girls.
0: Right.
1: So if you're planning to have six girls, you're planning to get six sponsors.
0: Mm-hmm.
1: But along the way, if they work for a particular company, for example, if the girl comes for an audition and she works at RevUp, and we can face RevUp and say, would you sponsor your girl?
0: Mm-hmm.
1: Then your

0: I did meet with them at their branches in Cass Street. So they have four branches currently: Miku Street, St. Louis Street, Marsha, and Corinth.
1: Mm-hmm.
0: Corinth is actually just reopening. We're doing it.
2: We had that at Andre, remember?
1: Yes, of course.
0: Yes.
1: Of course.
0: And Ultramart. Saturday we're having a big launch, so you can stop by Ultramart in Corinth on Saturday. But I did meet with them. We had a nice meet and greet with all the managers, the supervisors. We came together. They did ask me some questions, so I'm very prepared for what I have for me today.
1: Mm-hmm.
0: And yeah, we took some photos. I got to meet them. They got to meet me. They asked me questions. We went around the different stores. I met the line staff. We gave a few vouchers to some of the customers. So that was a very nice experience. You know, some people really are in need. So these little things can help them go a long way.
2: Mm-hmm.
0: I remember there was this one lady who really in particular hit me because she was getting stuff for her child. And I gave her the voucher right then and she was not expecting it. So it was a good thing for her in that moment because I know in this economy, children are very expensive, you know. So even if it's not much, a little always goes a long way, and Ultramart definitely supports their customers in that matter.
1: Mm-hmm.
0: So that's a good thing for them. And yeah, later on today, I will be going again to meet them at the Corinth branch to see what it's like now after the renovation.
1: Okay.
2: Wait, so they said it was the 18th. What happened on Saturday? That was the opening. It didn't
0: initially
2: happen.
0: Initially, it was supposed to be, but you know, we want everything to be as smooth sailing. So the renovations did go a bit overboard, but I can confirm that this Saturday will be official.
2: Andrea, I think we've been saying the 18th. That's the advert we've had.
1: Mm-hmm.
2: So it's changed to this week now?
0: Yes.
2: So it was last week, then it went to the other week, and now it's the other week. Then they shouldn't give the date then. Ultramart, get it right.
1: So, yeah. So, Chloe, yeah. What about you and your relationship with All World?
3: Yes,
2: yes.
3: All World. Yeah.
1: Tell us about that company.
3: Certainly. It is
1: sounds like an insurance company or something.
3: No. Welding.
2: Weld.
1: It sounds like an insurance company.
3: So, it's a welding and fabrication company located in Babono. Very small, yet comfortable set of people to meet, very welcoming, I would say. I met them at Sashing Night, and from Sashing I could tell like I was in good hands. From the gifts I got, that blueberry, you know, pampering. And then I met them maybe like around a month ago, and the company comprises of 17 staff members. However, they are hard workers. They're very genuine, they're very warm. Like, I would walk, and because I was in heels, I told them, hey, I'm fine. You know, I grew up in the country. I can do this. They never let go of my hand once.
1: Mm-hmm.
3: And, you know, always taking care of me. They were so sweet. I got to do a little welding myself. So
2: nice.
3: I'm now going to put that on my resume. Now I'm going to put that on my resume. But honestly, I just feel like I've always said that after I met them, that I feel like the 18th staff member because of how at home I felt with them. And honestly, I'm just hoping to make them proud. I have represented their brand, tried to represent their brand with the most grace and pride that I can. I'm just waiting to put on a show for them to just feel proud with their choice in me and for their belief in me.
1: So Lady J, are they supposed to like under any kind of obligation where the company is concerned, the sponsor, like over a period of a year or 6 months or whatever, under any kind of obligations?
2: Oh, well, as their ambassador, they are therefore, we consider they will always be.
1: Mm.
2: But we give them that obligation for 1 year. Then it's up to the sponsor. The sponsor want them longer than that.
1: Mm-hmm.
2: But they will always be considered as Miss All Well 2026 or Miss Ultramart 2026. That's it. Yeah.
1: Okay. Mm-hmm. So after this competition coming up on, well, this pageant on Sunday, what are your plans now?
0: I will take some time to, you know, gather myself and reflect on all the good things that I have done so far throughout this journey, what I can improve on myself based off what I see that I have, you know, a little bit of a flaw in to be better throughout the rest of the year. I also plan to work on a business that I have been working on throughout the year. So
1: your own business?
0: My own business.
1: Ah, okay.
0: I plan to be an entrepreneur, and I have a lot of ideas since, you know, a little girl, but I'm finally getting into being able to get everything for myself and actually start it. So after the pageant, I do plan to work on that to actually offload it.
1: Mm-hmm. Mm-hmm. Does that include competing in other pageants?
0: Maybe. It might just be, you never know.
1: Okay.
0: It's an idea in mind, yes.
1: Okay. Kalia?
3: For me, after the pageant, I will be asleep for the next 14 hours.
2: Good answer.
3: I don't think I have slept properly from Sashing, if you want.

0: to stay as far as that, but after I wake up, just dive right back into my life. I think for sure pageantry is something I definitely want to continue doing, and the Queen of Grizzly is just like a step into continuing my pageant journey. Mm-hmm. I mean, it's something I don't really say often just because I beat myself about it so much, but I did audition for Carnival Queen this year, and after I auditioned, of course, I didn't get through, and I felt like pageantry wasn't the route for me anymore. I was questioning, like, why do I even want to do this? I felt demotivated, you know, like I kind of beat myself about it a little bit. However, I feel like anything that is meant for me will be for me, and I am actually grateful that I did not get selected for Carnival Queen this year, just because I don't feel like I was ready enough yet. I feel like I was jumping the gun and I just went straight into the big competition. However, I had to take a step back, recollect myself, and say, hey, this is what I love doing. I've always dreamt of this from as young as I can remember. I was actually, when I won the Mr. and Miss Red Cross, I was crowned by the Queen of Grizzly 2019. And from there, I saw Cassandra, and I was like, okay, this is the pageant I want to do next. From 16 years old, I didn't really know much about the Queen of Grizzly, but I just saw her, and she had like a nice crown on her head. So then from then, I knew that I wanted to do the pageant, and I went straight into that one. This one is going to assist me in continuing to do pageants later down the line. So who knows, maybe Carnival Queen next year, I will definitely be trying again. Yes. And just, you know, re-centering myself and just putting in the work for the next pageants that are going to come in my life.
1: Okay, Lady Jim, looking at the clock on the wall. So with the time that we have left, you want to talk about the pageant itself this coming Sunday?
2: I think they can do that. Y'all can do that. Tell them about the pageants, and you can tell them about the segments. Mm-hmm.
0: So the pageant is going to be at the Grizzly Human Resource Center on the 26th. It starts at 8 p.m. We have the Radiant Six putting on a show for you. You want to see the segments?
3: Okay, yes. So we have the costume segment where we wear our beautiful carnival costumes to showcase the beauty of St. Lucia. Yes.
1: What is a carnival costume? Like, what do you mean?
3: So similar to what the bands have displayed throughout the 2 days for carnival. What we have.
1: Yeah?
2: Frontline.
1: You say similar?
2: Yeah.
3: Similar.
2: Yeah.
1: Similar?
2: Yeah, but they have to be covered, Andre. No. They have to be totally covered in the back.
1: She said similar.
2: Yeah, they have to be covered. They have stipulations. They've got to be covered. The behinds must be covered. The posterior must be covered, Andre. Mm-hmm. They have stipulations.
1: You'll agree with that?
2: Yeah. Well, they don't have a choice. They came in hearing that, so they don't have a choice. Mm-hmm. No, we want them covered. Yeah. The posterior must be covered.
1: Yes, okay.
2: Fully covered.
3: Mm. Fully covered. Okay. Pageant appropriate. Mm-hmm. We also have our promotional speech where we talk about our sponsor to give you an insight so you can understand really who they are, what they offer, and how has it been with us. That is the promotional speech. We also have our swimmer routine where we show you our walk, grace, elegance in a swimsuit that embodies and shows off, you know, the toning of the gym that we have been doing throughout this time, you know?
1: Have you noticed anything different?
3: Oh, of course.
1: Yeah, okay.
3: Definitely.
1: Okay.
3: I've gotten some tone there and there, you know. My instructor, Juanita, she has been very good with me, you know, like, even though I feel tired, she's like, no, you have two more sets, keep going. And it's like, oh my gosh,
2: very good.
3: Two more sets.
2: Very good.
3: So, yeah, I'm ready for that one.
1: Mm-hmm.
3: Then we have our evening wear, where we have our beautiful gowns. Oh, before that, actually, we have our talents to show you what we have to display for Grizzly. Obviously, we need to have a talent that is of standard for the pageant. So, talent, and then we have our evening wear, our beautiful gowns. We come around to show you the elegance, the grace creative. From the creativeness.
0: Fantasy evening wear
3: that we have. Following that, we have the interview segment, the very hefty one, as we all know.
1: Mm-hmm.
3: They will ask us a question, and we answer accordingly in that time frame. Very appropriate. And that is it.
1: Just stick a little pin there. So Lady J, are these like surprise questions? Or?
2: Not this year. This year we're taking the question. Well, every year we do that. We take the question from their bios. But in 2024, we ask one question. And we just think, it was okay, they all answered. But we just think we should go back to their bios.
1: So in other words, whatever the biography is all about, something based on themselves
2: and
1: so on.
2: Yeah, something based on themselves, something they do, whatever, something they like to do, something. And we obviously create a question from that. And if you know your bio and you chrome through your bio, there should be no question asked that you can't answer. You know, of course, some people may answer better than others, but if you really study your bio with you and your chaperone, then you should be prepared for everything that could be derived from the bio.
1: Anything you want to add, Kalia, to what Chloe said?
0: No, I just wish that everyone comes out in numbers to support us. We've been working for the past couple months, putting in the hard work. The time is finally here, and we're all excited to show what we have been working on. So just come out in numbers. Tickets are $90. You can find them at Knotsbox. You can find them at the CD4L Dance Studio, and you can also find it at Castro's Pub, I believe. And, of course, also from the committee and contestants. We're excited. A little bit nervous as the day comes closer, but we're just pretty happy to just put on a show and, you know, be the Radiant Six.
1: So
2: we want to give away a ticket.
1: Any special artists on that night? Anybody?
2: Honestly, we don't even advertise that part. We really concentrate on the young ladies. We showcase the young ladies more than advertising. We call them side attractions.
1: Right.
2: We
1: don't. But there will be side attractions.
2: Definitely. Oh. Yeah.
1: But lady, you know, just to sidetrack, just for a second, leave the two of you just there for a little while, just hanging there. Lady, I really want to commend you, and your team. Sounds to me that you have a high quality, high standard pageant.
2: Yeah. We do our best, and although this year we started auditions late, but we find that we got a good crop of young ladies. They're intelligent, they're willing to learn, and when you have girls that are willing to learn, it makes life easier for you. Even when I'm going through the segment rehearsals, because that falls under me, I like working with them, you know. And I have found this year that I didn't even have to get mad.
1: So the young ladies are aware of the show, and they make themselves available. They basically apply.
2: When we put out the auditions, as well as some of them hear it from friends, and then they show up on the day.
1: And they actually show up.
2: Yeah. Some of them, of course, they fill out the form, so we get it before. But we also say you can show up if you want. So that means they have their talent ready and so on. There are some people that come and say, I just made up my mind this morning, so I don't have a talent. And we don't let them leave. We say, what do you like to do? So if you like to dance, we put music on for you and you've got to dance. Because we want to see what you can do. If you like drama, then maybe you can read a poem or something, you know. But you can't just come for an audition and not get through the segment. So we need to see you in swimwear. We need you to talk to us about yourself. We ask you one or two questions. What's happening in the world, right? And your talent. And that's about it. And then we get in touch with the girls maybe about two to 7 days after, to let them know if they succeeded.
1: And I'm going to ask you a question. Maybe you can't answer it, but are there other shows like this? I mean, I know we did Susseron, right, recently.
2: Yeah, it's the same.
1: So how many of these pageants are around?
2: It's the same. There is Soufre that took place already. Cicero took place already. National is the same, Andre. It's just that it's of a higher standard because they pay more. But the shows are really the same. You know, if a show is giving more, then the standard is going to be higher because there will be more money to apply to what you're doing. But it's really the crop of girls and the production that makes a show of quality, really. You know, because you can have the best show and you don't have a good crop of girls, it could really diminish the whole thing.
1: Okay.
2: You know, so you need to apply the two. Andrew, we need to give a ticket very quickly. If somebody could call the line. And we want to give away a ticket to a lucky person to call the number and answer a simple question.
1: Should we do it now? Or?
2: You want to do it on my shift?
1: Yeah, I think so. Yeah.
2: Okay.
1: Yeah.
2: All right.
1: So, Lady J, okay, you want to take it back to the ladies with another couple of minutes?
2: Yeah,
1: couple of minutes.
2: Your final words before you say goodbye to us. Apart from inviting persons,
0: yes. Again, I am Kalia Everest, your Miss All World Inc., and just come out to support on Sunday.
2: And Andrew wanted to know your talent because he was asking all of them.
1: I imagine family going to be around supporting
3: Absolutely.
1: And so on.
3: Oh, yes, definitely. Yeah? They will be there. If you hear them shouting in the crowd, just don't bring your mind.
0: Some of them have no manners, and I talk to them.
3: Because so once it's your family, the support will be there. Trust
2: of course.
3: Because if my family member went up, I would be supporting them like day one. Obviously, you have to support your people. Yeah. That's what this is about. And for a community pageant, you have to support the community.
1: So how do you handle that, Lady J? When you have a group of people who come to support, say, Kalia, right? And they're shouting, and right? And then maybe Chloe's supporters may not be that vociferous. You understand?
2: That happens, Andre.
1: How do the contestants handle that sort of thing?
2: They handle it. They handle it, Andre. But it happens. Mm-hmm. It happens. And sometimes, Andre, it happens where they're shouting on the same level once the girls come on stage. Right after talent, it drops because you did not do very well in talent. So the applause and the screams will drop, right? But some of them continue from start to finish with all the applause. It happens.
1: And by the way, does it happen? You say it happens. So does it also happen where people now, some of the supporters maybe dissing one of the contestants? Does that happen?
2: Not for Queen of Grosley, maybe silently, not for Queen of Grosley. We've heard things after, but we've never had a disruptive show.
1: Okay, no,
2: we
1: wonderful.
2: We've always had a very organized show. We try, you know, once in a while, people might come in with caps or hats, so we've asked them, you know, do not come in with caps and the hats. We want to keep the standard. Not only that, Andre, you watching a show, you don't want somebody to have a cap blocking you. The hair alone on women blocking you. If all this one plait and big hair is already blocking you. So when you come with a cap or a hat, that's a little overboard.
1: Yeah.
2: So, you know, we try to keep the standard, you know, dress smart, dress elegantly, and let's keep the standard, you know.
1: So who's the MC for the night?
2: Actually, Franny, and we've got two MCs. Franny, Franny Fran, and Mervin. Yes. Mm-hmm.
1: Okay. Mm-hmm. All right. So we're just about ending?
2: Yes. So.
3: Oh, yes. Once again, I am Chloe Griffith, Miss Ultramart Inc. Thank you all for listening today, and I do hope you come to support us on Sunday. See you there.
2: And watching. They're watching from.
0: And our watchers.
2: Yes.
1: Any comments?
2: Porsche is
1: any comments
2: watching.
1: From Lady J? Any comments?
2: Yes. Porsche is watching. She says, well, I can, LOL. I'm not sure what she meant by there. She also says, good morning, all. And Josie, carnival thing still on. Yes, Josie Grosley, carnival ends in August. The pageant is this Sunday, and Grosley Carnival is the first and second, which is the Saturday and the Sunday. So, yeah, carnival is still going on, and we're not the only community that's continuing after national. There are about two or three more, I think Denry as well. Are you right? And Pius also says good morning. That's what I have.
1: Morning
2: here,
1: Pius.
2: That's what I have here.
1: That's it.
2: Yes. Porsche is asking about the ticket, I think. Okay. Yeah, that's it. We answered Colleen's question already. We're a bit late, so that's why we didn't get all our viewers and listeners. But thank you, persons, for signing on. We appreciate you.
1: Are we on DBS, by the way? Because I know we had to wait a little. Not sure.
2: I'm not sure. Okay. But Cinti, if you are on, please let me know if we were on this morning on DBS.
1: All right, Lady J, thank you very much. And folks, Lady J will be with you until 3 o'clock this afternoon on the Rev Up Center. And then we have Zen the DJ with Afternoon Overdrive from 3 o'clock. So this has been Mass Makers. A big thank you to Chloe Griffith and Kalia Everest.
3: And all right. Thank you.
0: Thank you.
1: You're welcome. All right.

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Rev Up St. Lucia, good morning, good morning, good morning to you. I trust that you had a wonderful weekend. Those of you who didn't jump carnival, well, if you got to relax, then today is a new day, a brand new day. So good morning to each and every one of you. Some of you might still be in bed. Some of you may not even have your voice back from all of that screaming. And some of you still suffering with a hangover. Well, whatever it is, I hope you're alive and kicking. Right? I hope you're alive and kicking. And of course, our visitors to St. Lucia, again, welcome. And we hope to see you next year. Right. Now, if you're leaving for the airport today, you better leave home or your hotel or your Airbnb or wherever you are, you better leave on time. Remember, the airport's 3 hours. Most people think of 2 hours. Think 4 hours. All right? Think if you're coming from the north and you want to get to the south, you better think of 2.5 hours to 3 hours for that. And, you know, check-in time is another 3 hours. Some people try to go in for two. That's up to y'all. But the ticket generally says 3 hours. Please, people, this morning was horrendous, okay? That's the word I can use for it. From the north, even if I used the back roads, it was still an issue until I got out of the Union roundabout and realized it was the cones were on one side going southbound, cones one side going northbound, which means it was only single lane traffic. Of all days, single lane traffic. I mean, come on. And up to, of course, getting to Gabe Woods Mall where we are situated, I can't tell you why it was single lane traffic. So I hope we find out what was the reasoning behind the single lane traffic. I hope we find that out on the news. I hope we're able to find out. So we know if it's happening tomorrow, because it took me more than an hour to get here this morning, you know? And you feel like you want to just park your car and walk because you're so close, you know? Horrible. All right. Anyways, let's go for the inspiration or motivation this morning. You can close your eyes to the things you do not want to see, but you cannot close your heart to the things you do not want to feel. You can close your eyes to the things you do not want to see, but you cannot close your heart to the things you do not want to feel. Food for thought.

Ay, ay, ay, ay, ay. Well, it's Wednesday, of course, and let's see what's happening Wednesday. Coming up at 15 minutes before 12, we've got the one-hit wonder that's coming up. And I will tell you if we have an interview at 12. I'm not too sure. Let me check on that for you. However, at 12:45, we've got the hit of the day, and that will be followed at 1 o'clock with Rev Up St. Lucia News and also the latest weather report. Yes, today's Wednesday. The afternoon will continue, of course, with entertainment news. Also going to be the health corner today. And then, of course, at 3 o'clock, I say goodbye and make way for Zen the DJ. I hope he has his voice, because I heard him on the road on Monday, and he barely had any sound coming from that mouth of his. So I didn't get to hear him yesterday. I'm not too sure if he was on the road, but I only hope he has sound coming out from that body of his, from that, from them lungs of his. I just hope something's coming out. Yes. All right. Let's take in this one from Arthur Ale. Work on pause. A lot of you might be doing that. You know, you took in too much Monday and Tuesday. You drank too much. I don't know. But if you had to go to work today, I think you should go to work. Yeah? Get up and move. Yeah, get up and go.

0: Divine and Minor. Mm-hmm. All right, let's take a quick break. We'll be back after these.
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2: Let's you know that I will be giving out a ticket today, coming very soon, so stick around. Giving out a ticket today, compliments of Queen of Groseley as well as Rev Up St. Lucia for the Queen of Groseley pageant this coming Sunday. Your question is obviously from the advert, so once you know what's happening, hey, you will be able to answer that question. All right, so it's time for us to get into our one-hit wonder. And our one-hit wonder comes from, 1979, and is a disco classic that still fills dance floors today. Ring My Bell. You remember that song? By American singer Anita Ward. And that, and this singer, of course, shot to, and the song shot to number one in the United States and top charts around the world. Originally written for another artist, the song found its perfect voice in Anita Ward, whose smooth vocals helped make it an unforgettable hit. The track became one of the biggest disco anthems of its era. But despite its massive success, Anita Ward never had another song reach those heights, making her one of music's most memorable one-hit wonders. Turn it up and enjoy Ring My Bell by Anita Ward. Let's check her out and the song. You'll enjoy this one because I love this one. I'll be singing along too. But of course, after I turn off my mic, let's go. And you can step up as well. Put your hands up in the air. Come on, come on, come on. Ring my bell.

0: Yeah, that was our one-hit wonder for today, Wednesday. Anita Ward, Ring My Bell. And, of course, you can join us again tomorrow for another one-hit wonder. All right.
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0: Yep. Janet Jackson, she says, "What have you done for me lately?" That's a 1995 song.

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Oh, yes. 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Right. Where you can buy your tickets, Saul Service Station, Saul Service Stations, also all cell outlets, and at Steve's Barbershop, also at SA of Wines, and you can also purchase your tickets at the box office at the Darren Sammy Cricket Ground. You can purchase them right there. Yes. Okay, so right after this song, I'm going to give away a complimentary ticket to the Queen of Grizzly pageant that's happening this weekend, right after this song.

So stick around. The number 2870971, 2870971. And you know, if you're affiliated, yeah, if you're on the team, you can't call. You know that, right? Yes. Have your friends call, but you can't call. Let's take it in.

0: International vibes.
1: All right, well, it's time for us to give away a ticket. The number to call is 287-0971, or you can call the studio line at 572-9710. And let's

0: the ticket. You answer question. You answer the question correctly, and you can pick up the ticket today, tomorrow, Friday. Yes. So let's see who's going to make that first call. 2870971. In case you missed it, maybe it's best I drop the advert and then give you an opportunity to listen again, and then you can call. Yeah, let's let you hear
1: develop,
0: that question.
1: Educate, inspire. The Queen of Groseley Pageant Planning and Management Committee presents the Queen of Groseley Pageant, Sunday, July 26, 2026. 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
0: So let's go. The line is open. 2870971.

Name any two of the Radiant Six, their names, birth names, of course, and their sponsors' names. So they are Miss So-and-so, and what are their names? And then tell me, how much is the ticket? Yes. That's all you need to answer. And that ticket, $90.

0: Hootie.
1: Oh, I love this one. I love it. I love it. I love it. Mm-hmm. Let's check out Tyler
2: making
1: with
2: her
1: Water.
2: US TV
1: yes. And trust me, this is not the one. Yes, trust me. We want Tyler, but we want the real one. Mm-hmm. Yes. So let's take that look out for. Yes, as we say. Wait for it, wait for it, wait for it. That's what we want to wait for it. And it's coming up.

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3: All right, the Alpha of Radio. It's time for the one, the hit of the day. That's right. And today it's Wednesday, where we're supposed to be turning it down, but we still have visitors on island and still some communities that are going to be showcasing their carnival, kicking off this weekend with Queen of Groslay. Next weekend, Groslay Carnival, and there's Mabuya, there's Denry still to come and more. So there's a lot of excitement going on. And so the carnival energy with Imran Nerdy, that's a massive hit. Yeah, Clock Out. It was released in 2023. The song became an anthem for everyone ready to leave work behind and enjoy life. Everybody has to start back work today, just about, yes. Now, its infectious rhythm and memorable chorus helped it capture both the St. Lucia Soca Monarch and Road March titles that year. That's back in 2023. Imran Nerdy showcased the exciting new generation of St. Lucian soca talent, and Clock Out remains a crowd favorite at parties and carnival events across the island. So let's enjoy Rev Up St. Lucia Hit of the Day, Clock Out by Imran Nerdy. And don't forget, at 11 o'clock, we will find out, sometime around 11, we'll find out who made it. King and Queen of, Band of the Year. Also, the Road March of the Year, and so on. That's happening today, this morning, sometime. Or if it has happened already. Yep, but it's happening.

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0: Salisaw, Castries, Rosalie, Beaufort, and Soufriere.
1: It's delicious.
2: From the Gablewoods Mall in Castries, St. Lucia, this is the Rev of St. Lucia News. The Parade of the Bands draws an estimated 20,000 revelers. Guyana's Prime Minister says that at least 53 people died after ferry capsized off the coast of Guyana on the weekend. And Andy Burnham has become the UK's new Prime Minister.

0: Hello, I'm Andre Paul. We start with news from St. Lucia. An estimated 20,000 revelers filled the streets of the John Compton Highway and the city on Monday and Tuesday this week as the opening day of St. Lucia Carnival 2026 Parade of the Bands was hailed a success. 10 carnival bands brought the capital to life with elaborate costumes, music and vibrant displays, while commentators Teddy Francis and Franny Solomon reflected on the significance of this year's celebrations, from historic achievements by women to the growing international appeal of St. Lucia Carnival. One of the defining themes of this year's festival has been the success of female performers, with Teddy Francis noting that women have claimed several of Carnival's most prestigious titles.
1: We did mention the number of queens of female monarchs that we had this year. Who did we have? We had two Carnival queens.
2: Yes.
1: We had Reddy winning the Calypso Monarch, Reddy from the Fire 110th. We did have Keisha winning the Groovy Soca Monarch, the first time that a lady, a female, won the Groovy. Of course, Black Pearl back in 2002 had won the overall Power Soca Monarch.
2: Yeah.
1: But the first time in the Groovy for Keisha winning it, the first female. And indeed, in Intercommercial, we had the lady representing
2: Borderly,
1: Kai Sokop, winning in the unanimous view of the public. It appeared a very popular victory. And so, five ladies wearing crowns this year. You did ask the likes of Franny Solomon, my co-announcer today, asked for greater representation of women. What stronger statement could you ask for?
0: The commentators also highlighted the growing international profile of St. Lucia Carnival, fueled by appearances from regional and international celebrities. They suggested that internationally recognized entertainers and influencers could play an important role in promoting the festival. One of the biggest talking points was soca superstar Michelle Montano's decision to remain here in St. Lucia and participate in the Parade of the Bands.
2: I'm calling Chloe a St. Lucia now.
1: Right, she's adopted St. Lucia.
2: Absolutely.
1: But Chloe Bailey is there, as is everyone's favorite, Patrice Roberts.
2: Yes.
1: She's very much a section leader, in fact.
2: Yes.
1: And bringing her followers with her to St. Lucia, with the use by the CPMC and the individual bands of renowned influence.

0: to St. Lucia and draw attention to St. Lucia Carnival. Having said that, last night at the Red Brunch, Marshall Montano, as he did on Friday night at Columbia Red, confirmed he will be on the road today.
1: Yes, he will.
0: He will be on a truck, Marshall Montano. And so everyone's guessing, which band will he be on, or will he be
1: shopping? I wonder.
0: But Marshall confirmed again last night he's still here. He was scheduled to leave Saturday morning, 6 o'clock. He's changed his mind. He's leaving on Wednesday. And so for the first time after coming here for 20 occasions, he'll be playing mass and being on the trucks on St. Lucia, in St. Lucia Carnival.
1: Absolutely, because St. Lucia Carnival is the place to be. There's no better Monday and no better Tuesday ever anywhere in the world than here at St. Lucia Carnival. So we'll wait to see where all our famous faces show up today on the road.
2: The commentators also praised the contribution of smaller and community-based carnival bands, noting that they offer an alternative experience for revelers seeking a more traditional carnival atmosphere. Although many community carnivals still take place after the national festivities, Francis described their continued growth across St. Lucia as a positive development.
1: Now, Teddy, the thing about the smaller bands is a lot of people may not want to jump with the big costumes and all the glitter and their feathers, right? And so the smaller bands do give you an option to be a part of the festival, join the parade, but probably have a lower, you know, less glamorous experience here for the St. Lucia Carnival season, and for you to have a raw local experience. I think that's one of the highlights of the smaller bands, and especially the community bands. They bring that community spirit to the capital on Carnival Monday and Tuesday.
0: And good to see, I think, the Southern Invasion is part of Beaufort, is part of Island Tribe, and now local foreigners. There's been the desire for years, for decades, to see the community bands joining in the national parade. Hasn't quite happened, mostly because we are unique here on St. Lucia, where our community carnivals come after the national parade. And so it's something to work on going forward. They've established their own tradition, and it hasn't quite happened that they culminate in the national carnival. But healthy growth throughout St. Lucia for the different community carnivals.
2: Turning attention to Carnival Tuesday, the commentators explained that St. Lucia's approach differs from many other Caribbean carnivals. They note that while revelers traditionally switch to lighter day two wear on Tuesday, bands have increasingly introduced coordinated outfits to preserve the visual impact of the parade.
1: To day two. So for those of you who are unfamiliar with the way it works, I know in other countries they call it pretty mass on a Monday. On a Monday, you wear your full costume, your feathers, all the sequins, the gems and everything. And on day two, we've really gotten into a day two wear. So Teddy, whereas we have those numbers on display for today, some of the bands are offering exclusive day two
0: packages.
1: Yes. And so I think tomorrow will be a day where we see more revelers participating in the street parade.
0: Yes. We are. Very good point, Franny. Quite unique. Most countries go very casual on the first day and present the spectacle and full costume on day two. We do the reverse.
1: Yes.
0: In fact, and I think more sensibly, in my opinion, have when we're more steady, alert, not to say sober. On the day one, we provide the full spectacle, and on day two, more relaxed, where you wear your day two wear, they abandon the costume, and in fact, go to the individual pieces. What has happened is that the bands now presented a uniform day two wear to ensure at least uniformity, and so a greater resemblance or semblance of spectacle on day two, so that the crowds that come to the venue on day two would normally, the numbers normally quite larger, have something to look at on day two.
2: Those were Carnival commentators Teddy Francis and Franny Solomon. The Royal St. Lucia Police Force has identified the two women who died in Saturday night's marine collision off Ascochon as 21-year-old Makeda Nestor of La Fague-Choiselle and 25-year-old Debbie Dola of Market Road, Soufre. Police said the collision occurred about 11:55 p.m. on Saturday and involved the vessel Ocean Angel and the pirogue Mango Tours. According to preliminary investigations, Mango Tours was traveling south while Ocean Angel was heading north when the vessels collided. The impact caused Mango Toss to sink, while Ocean Angel also sustained damage. Police said a section of the damaged vessel has since been recovered. Authorities confirmed that 14 people sustained injuries, while two others remain unaccounted for. Despite an extensive search, officials reported that there were no sightings of the two missing individuals. Police said that further information will be provided as it is verified and becomes available, and that search and rescue operations are continuing. The government of St. Lucia has appointed its first cohort of child rights ambassadors, marking a significant milestone in St. Lucia's efforts to ensure children have a stronger voice in decisions affecting their lives. The initiative, launched during the inaugural National Child Rights Symposium, provides children with a direct platform to raise concerns and contribute to discussions on issues affecting their safety, well-being, and development. The program is being implemented by the Department of Equity, Social Justice, Gender, and Older Persons in collaboration with UNICEF and supports St. Lucia's obligations under the United Nations Convention on the Rights of the Child, which affirms children's rights to express their views and have those views considered in matters that affect them. Permanent Secretary in the Ministry of Equity, Dr. Charmaine Hippolyte Emmanuel, underscored the importance of safeguarding children as St. Lucia's future. Dr. Hippolyte Emmanuel also stressed that children must be active participants in conversations about policies and programs designed for their benefit.
3: If we do not protect our children, we call the future. Do you think or do you foresee us having a future? Not at all. Therefore, we are committed to that kind of protection for you. As we convene, I encourage every child and young person to be a part of this conversation. It makes absolutely no sense to speak about you and you are not a part of the conversation.
2: That was Permanent Secretary in the Ministry of Equity, Dr. Charmaine Hippolyte Emmanuel. Meanwhile, UNICEF Partnership Officer Joan Tull highlighted one of the program's creative elements, encouraging young ambassadors to use photography as a tool for advocacy and social change. Tull explains that photographs can document both successes and challenges within communities.
4: Photography is a powerful way to stand up for your rights. By capturing images of your school, your community, your friendships, or issues that affect children and young people, you can help raise awareness and encourage positive change. Your photos can highlight things that are working well and draw attention to areas where improvements are needed, helping to ensure that your voices are heard and your experiences are valued.
2: That was UNICEF Partnership Officer Joan Tull. The Caribbean Examinations Council is introducing significant changes to its school-based assessment SBA system as artificial intelligence continues to reshape education across the region. Under the new approach, traditional SBAs will be replaced with examination-based assessments in a number of subjects, while practical and skills-based disciplines will continue to use coursework as part of their final evaluation. According to CXC Director of Operations, Nicole Manning, the changes are designed to safeguard academic integrity and ensure that students' work genuinely reflects their own abilities. Manning explains that practical subjects remain well suited to project-based assessments because they measure skills that cannot be replicated through a written examination.
5: These are subjects where hands-on project-based assessment still gives us something that an examination room cannot replicate. And for this reason, we will retain those SBAs and strengthen how they are moderated.
2: The revised framework means that subjects such as English language and other non-practical disciplines will transition away from the traditional SBA model in favor of a new examination component. Manning says the changes represent a carefully considered response to emerging challenges posed by artificial intelligence and concerns over the authenticity of student submissions. The move reflects a broader shift in education systems worldwide as examining bodies seek to balance a technological innovation with the need to maintain fair and credible assessment standards.

0: authenticity.
1: That was CXC Director of Operations Nicole Manning. Members of St. Lucia's National Combined Schools Choir will travel to Dominica later this month for a week-long cultural exchange program aimed at expanding their musical knowledge, enhancing their performance skills, and strengthening regional ties through arts. The initiative will provide students with the opportunity to learn music from another Caribbean culture while working alongside a different choir director and performing before audiences in Dominica. Choir Director Robert Rene said the exchange is designed to expose students to new musical traditions and teaching styles. Rene notes that the choir has benefited from working with a range of accomplished musicians since its formation.
2: The idea is to give the students an experience to learn music from another culture, of course, within the Caribbean, yes, but another culture, also work with another director. So far, we're celebrating 5 years of existence, and they have worked with quite a few directors. They've worked with Mr. John Arnold. They've also worked with Genaro and Rafael from Venezuela. They've also worked, in fact, they've even met Mr. Bailey.
1: During the visit to Dominica, the students will work with Dominican musician and educator Dr. Afana while learning a repertoire unique to the Nature Isle. In addition to the musical training, the choir will stage a concert and perform a theatrical production as part of the exchange. Rene reflected on the choir's growing involvement in theater, recalling the success of an earlier production.
2: Students are going to work with Dr. Afana. They're going to get to learn music from Dominica. They're also going to put on a concert and a play. When we launched in 2023, we had a play called Anti Lamity, and the play was well received by the public, those who came to see it. We also recently put it on with Miss Antilia Blackman from Trinidad and Tobago.
1: That was St. Lucia's National Combined Schools Choir Director, Robert Rene. Now to news from the region. Guyana's Prime Minister Mark Phillips said Tuesday that at least 53 people died after a ferry capsized off the coast of Guyana on the weekend. The MV Barima was traveling from the capital Georgetown to Port Kaituma in Guyana's inland Essequibo region when it flipped over on Saturday night. Phillips said he was confident that 179 people had been on board the vessel when the accident occurred. A desperate search for survivors began early Sunday with 76 people rescued so far, according to Phillips, after the Guyana government previously said 77 had been located alive. The Guyana Prime Minister on Tuesday revised the death toll for the second time in one day, raising it from 41 to 53. The ship began its journey in mid-afternoon and a distress call was received about 8 hours later. The ferry was built in 1939. In Barbados, the government says that the state funeral of national hero and former West Indies cricket captain Sir Garfield Sobers will take place on Wednesday, July 29th at the Kensington Oval. The cricket legend died last Friday at the age of 89. The state funeral for Sir Gary Sobers is going to be held at Kensington at 10 a.m. on July 29th. This is the Mecca. This is where Sir Gary is best known. This is one of the iconic cricketing grounds. So we will send him off in a Thanksgiving ceremony that will take the format of a state funeral on the 29th of July, Barbados Health and Wellness Minister Lisa Cummins told a news conference. Sir Gary, considered the greatest all-rounder in the sport of cricket, passed away at his home in Highgate Gardens on Friday, July 17th. Gary Sobers played 93 tests between 1954 and 1974, scored 8,032 runs and took 235 wickets. Sobers was also a brilliantly versatile bowler, bowling spin and seam. Sobers, who also played county cricket for Nottinghamshire, was knighted for his services to cricket in 1975. During his stint at Nottinghamshire in 1968, Gary Sobers became the first player to hit a six off all six balls in an over in a first-class match. An entertaining left-hand batter, Gary Sobers scored 365 not out against Pakistan in 1958, an effort which stood as the record test score for 36 years. On the international stage, Andy Burnham has become the UK's new Prime Minister. Burnham, age 56, was appointed unchallenged after the unpopular Keir Starmer agreed to step down last month following a series of election defeats, U-turns and scandals. Both Keir Starmer and Burnham come from the same centre-left Labour Party, and in the United Kingdom, ruling parties can change leaders and therefore the Prime Minister in the middle of an election cycle without anyone voting. This said, Burnham has promised radical change after taking office. In his first speech in the new job, Burnham said that he knows people are fed up with politics and he wants to make this moment a circuit breaker for Britain. He said, quote, "We will change politics to make it more collaborative, more about problem solving than point scoring," end of quote. Burnham is the UK's fifth Prime Minister in 4 years. He replaces Keir Starmer, who won a general election in 2024. Finally, two of actor Brad Pitt's children have applied to legally drop his surname. The star's daughter, Zahara, 21, and son Maddox, 24, are both seeking to remove Pitt from their legal names, according to court documents filed in California. They cited personal reasons for requesting the change. In paperwork submitted electronically to the Superior Court of California in Los Angeles last month, the actor's daughter applied to change her name from Zahara Marley Jolie Pitt to Zahara Marley Jolie. Her brother, Maddox, also asked the court for permission to remove Pitt from his family name at the end of May. This is the latest development in the high-profile breakdown of Brad Pitt's marriage to fellow A-lister Angelina Jolie. The former Hollywood power couple have been locked in disputes since they split a decade ago. They finally settled their divorce at the end of 2024. Jolie dropped Pitt from her name in 2019 after a court formally dissolved the marriage. Jolie and Pitt married in 2014 and filed for divorce in 2016. They share 6 children, Maddox, Pax, Sahara, Shiloh, and twins, Knox and Vivienne. In September 2016, the family flew to the U.S. from France on a private jet. In August 2022, details surrounding the circumstances of an incident during the flight emerged when a heavily redacted FBI report revealed that Jolie had accused Brad Pitt of physically assaulting her and verbally abusing the children while they were on board the flight. Pitt became the center of a probe related to the incident, but he was never arrested nor charged. Up next, the latest weather report.
0: Thank you, Andre. Stand by for the latest weather. And the present weather at Uranora Airport is fair. The present weather at GFL Charles Airport is partly cloudy. The present temperature at Uranora Airport is 30 degrees Celsius or 86 degrees Fahrenheit. Last night's minimum temperature at Uranora Airport was 26 degrees Celsius or 79 degrees Fahrenheit. The wind at Uranora Airport is blowing from the east at 16 miles per hour, 26 kilometers per hour. Rainfall in the 24-hour period that ended at 8 a.m. today. At Uranora Airport, 1.1 millimeters. At GFL Charles Airport, a trace. The total rainfall for the month of July thus far at Uranora Airport, 38.8 millimeters, and at GFL Charles Airport, 70.4 millimeters. The sun will set today, Wednesday at 6:35 p.m., and the sun will rise tomorrow, Thursday at 5:45 a.m. The forecast for St. Lucia, valid for the next 24 hours, winds will be blowing from between the east, near 15 miles per hour, 24 kilometers per hour, becoming lighter at times. The weather, fair to partly cloudy skies with a few brief showers. The weather, fair to partly cloudy skies with a few brief showers. Marine forecast for season at 25 mile or 40 kilometer radius from St. Lucia. Tides for Castries Harbour, low at 3:20 p.m. and high at 10:06 p.m. The tides for Viewfort Bay, high at present, low at 4:47 p.m. The seas, slight with waves, 3 to 6 feet or 0.9 to 1.8 meters. And the forecast for the Lesser Antilles, fair to partly cloudy with a few brief showers. Fair to partly cloudy with a few brief showers. The tropical weather outlook, light to moderate easterly winds are expected over the Lesser Antilles during the next 24 hours. An approaching tropical wave will cause occasional cloudiness and a few showers over the Lesser Antilles tomorrow. Another tropical wave located over the far eastern tropical Atlantic is moving westward near 23 miles per hour or 37 kilometers per hour. Here's a look back at the tropical weather outlook. Light to moderate easterly winds are expected over the Lesser Antilles during the next 24 hours. An approaching tropical wave will cause occasional cloudiness and a few showers over the Lesser Antilles tomorrow. Another tropical wave located over the far eastern tropical Atlantic is moving westward near 23 miles per hour or 37 kilometers per hour. And the weather? Only for St. Lucia? Let me repeat. Fair to partly cloudy skies with a few brief showers. Fair to partly cloudy skies with a few brief showers. The sun will set today at 6:35 p.m. and the sun will rise tomorrow, Thursday, at 5:45 a.m.
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Yeah, get your tickets, and you can get your tickets at Soul Service stations, any one of them, also at any one of the Cell outlets, also at Steve's Barbershop, and you can also get it at SA of Wines, and of course, your last minute box office at the Darren Sammy Cricket Ground. Yes, and those dates again, August 12th, August 14th, 16th, 18th, and 21st. All matches begin at 7 p.m. Tomorrow, Thursday, is the healing process, so let's take in some information on the healing process, 11:30 to 12:30 with Dr. Phil and wife Clarissa.

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1: All right, that's tomorrow, Thursday, right here on Rev Up St. Lucia, inside of Rev Up Center. The time is now 1:32. Let's get our energy booster going. And the day isn't over yet. We know that for sure. Some of us are still sleeping in bed because we're so tired from, or you're so tired because I'm not. You're so tired from all of those fets, including the final jump up Monday and Tuesday. Well, whatever you're working on, give it one more push. Success belongs to those who keep moving. Remember that. Success belongs to those who keep moving. So give it one more push. You can do it. All right, we're going to take in this one from Imran Nudi. It's called Fine Wine 2025.

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Well, we're going to take in one song that's with Arthur Allais. It's called, Picture. Mm-hmm. Arthur Allais and Rankin. It's called Picture Perfect. And right after, we'll get into our health corner. And today we're going to talk about back pain. Yes.

Welcome to Rev Up Health Corner. Our feature this afternoon, of course, we're going to talk about back pain. And we help you take better care of your health. So back pain affects millions of people every single day. Have you ever bent down to pick something up and suddenly felt a sharp pain in your lower back? Or maybe you've spent hours sitting at your desk or driving and felt stiff when you stood up. You're definitely not alone. According to the World Health Organization, low back pain is the leading cause of disability worldwide. In 2020, about 619 million people were living with low back pain. And that number is expected to rise to 843 million by 2050 due to aging population and lifestyle changes. Now, here in the Caribbean, back pain is also one of the most common reasons people visit health clinics and physiotherapists. While St. Lucia does not publish detailed national statistics specifically for back pain, local healthcare professionals report that it is a frequent complaint among construction workers, farmers, nurses, office workers, drivers, hospitality employees, and even students because of poor posture, heavy lifting, and long hours of sitting or standing. So what causes back pain? Some of the most common causes include poor posture while sitting or standing, lifting heavy objects incorrectly, weak stomach and back muscles, lack of exercise, being overweight, which puts extra stress on the spine, arthritis and age-related wear and tear, injuries from sports, falls, or vehicle accidents, stress, which can cause muscles in the back to tighten. The good news is that about 90% of back pain is non-specific, meaning it is not caused by a serious disease and unusual meaning it is not caused by a serious disease and unusually. Sorry, I keep saying an unusually, but it is, and usually improves with the right care.

take that again. The good news is that about 90% of back pain is non-specific, meaning it is not caused by a serious disease and usually improves with the right care. Mm-hmm. So what can you do to prevent or relieve back pain? Start by keeping active. Gentle walking, swimming, stretching, and strengthening exercises help support the spine. Watch your posture. Whether you're at a desk, behind the wheel, or scrolling on your phone, keep your back straight and your shoulders relaxed. If you have to lift something heavy, bend your knees, not your waist, and keep the object close to your body. Maintain a healthy weight to reduce pressure on your back. Sleep on a supportive mattress and, if possible, avoid sleeping on your stomach. Well, ouch. I like sleeping on my stomach. If you're sitting for long periods, stand up and stretch every 30 to 60 minutes. The World Health Organization also recommends staying active rather than remaining in bed for long periods when you have more types of back pain. Exercise, education, and in some cases, physical therapy are among the most effective treatments. However, seek medical attention immediately if your back pain is accompanied by loss of bladder or bowel control, weakness or numbness in your legs, severe pain after a fall or accident, fever or unexplained weight loss, pain that lasts more than a few weeks or keeps getting worse. Remember, your back supports you every day. Taking care of it means taking care of your overall quality of life. So I'm going to leave you with a health tip for today. All right? Here's that tip. Move more, sit less, lift smart, and strengthen your core. A healthy back helps you enjoy a healthier life. Definitely. Take care of your body. Take care of your back. The more weight you gain, the more stress you put on your back, on your knees, and on your ankles. Keep that in mind. I'm Lady Jen. That's your Rev Up Health Corner. Stay healthy, stay active. And of course, enjoy the rest of the afternoon. But you've got to stay with me because I'm here until 3. Entertainment news at 25 minutes before 3 o'clock. So we're getting back to some more music. And of course, I kept more of the carnival scene. Kept on playing more soca music. So I'm going to do that today. And then we can get back to regular music where we switch every now and then. You know what I mean? Okay. Here is Desrell and Jadel. AI stupid. Yeah, let's check that out.

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Okay. Also, at special at Soil Promotion, receive a $5 off Soil Fluid Fuel vouchers with every St. Lucia Kings ticket purchased at participating Soil service stations while supplies last. All right. So I guess you got to go there. Mm-hmm. And you get the $5 off. So go to Soil gas station, get your tickets from... Now, let's see the price. Okay. And Johnson's Charles stand is $50. That's the early bird. Castries stand is $40. Groseley stand is $50. And the ground is $25. Now, early bird would be... Johnson Stan would be 20. Castries Stan would be 16. Also, Groseley Stan would be 16. And the ground would be 10. The regular price would be $63. And the cast, that's at the Johnson's Charles Stan. And at the Castries Stan, it would be $52. Groseley would be 52 as well. And the ground would be 35. Now, regular, that's $25. That would be U.S., okay? And U.S., Castries stand, 21. Also, Groseley stand, 21. Talking about U.S. dollars here. And ground would be 14. Now, at the gate would be $68. That's EC, of course. Castries stand would be 57. So the Johnson's Charles stand would be $68, while Castries stand would be 57. Also, Groseley stand, same 57, but ground would be $40. And at the gate would be $27 US, $23 US. So that would be Johnson's Charles stand would be $27 at the gate. $23 for Castries stand as well as Groseley stand, or $16 for ground. So, as you can see, get your tickets early. You're saving some money there. You're saving about $7. So get your tickets and save. Yes. Those dates again, coming up on August 12th, August 14th, August 16th, August 19th, and August 21st. And all matches begin at 7 p.m. So if you're working in the day, how lucky you are. If you're working at night, oh well, sorry.

Rev Up St. Lucia. All right, we've got entertainment news coming up in about 5 minutes. Let's take in some music from Cupid. This one is called The Fet Mad. All right, let's take that in until we get set for entertainment news. Back in a moment.

Cupid, mad again. All right, Cupid, signature. All of them got the signature now. Okay. Standing by for entertainment news, Rev Up Entertainment News.

Well, good afternoon, everybody. Welcome to Rev Up Entertainment News for today. Today is Wednesday, July 22, the 22nd of July. You celebrating a birthday today? I don't think I shouted you people. I am so sorry. Never too late. Celebrating a birthday today. Well, happy birthday to you and you and you and you and all those celebrating a birthday today. An anniversary. Happy anniversary as well. Had to start work today for the first time because, you know, school is out. That's all in the game. But as we call it, TCB, taking cash to the bank. And that's what matters. All right, so Hollywood superstar Brad Pitt is once again making headlines, but this time it's because of his relationship with his children. Reports indicate that Pitt did not attend or make contact with his daughter, Zahara, during her recent graduation from Spelman College. Further highlighting the ongoing

0: I'm sorry, for the enlightening the ongoing saga between the Oscar-winning actor and several of his children. Since Brad Pitt and Angelina Jolie's highly publicized split, several of their children have reportedly chosen to distance themselves from their father, with some even dropping the Pitt surname in public settings. Fans around the world continue to hope the family can one day reconcile, but for now, it appears the divide remains. Okay, now why are they involving the children in this? Come on now. Over in Jamaica. Jamaica's entertainment scene is buzzing as the island continues to host a packed calendar of reggae, dancehall, and live music events during the summer season. International visitors are flocking to Jamaica for concerts, beach parties, and cultural showcases, giving the country's tourism and entertainment industries another major boost. Local artists continue to release new music while festival promoters are preparing for an exciting second half of the year. Jamaica remains one of the Caribbean's leading destinations for music lovers, proving once again that reggae and dancehall continue to influence audiences around the globe. Yes, I. Now in Barbados, while St. Lucia's Carnival has wrapped up, well, in the capital, Barbados is churning up the heat with Crop Over 2026. The island is preparing for signature events including Picardy Crop, 4-day morning jam, and the spectacular Grand Cadument, the grand finale of the festival. Hotels, restaurants, and entertainment venues are reporting strong visitor interests as thousands of regional and international revelers head to Barbados to experience one of the Caribbean's biggest festivals. Crop Over celebrates Barbadian culture, music, and the end of the sugarcane harvest, and excitement continues to build as the climax approaches. And right here in St. Lucia, what an incredible carnival season it has been. In the capital, from spectacular costumes and energetic bands to unforgettable performances by our soca and calypso stars, Lucian Carnival 2026 once again showcased why our festival is one of the Caribbean's fastest growing celebrations. This year gave us plenty of history. We crowned first ever joint national carnival queens, witnessed thrilling soca Mornak performances, celebrated Reddy as the national calypso Mornak, enjoyed exciting panorama competition, and watched thousands of masqueraders take over the streets of Castries during two unforgettable parade of the band's days. But here's the thing. Carnival may have officially ended, yet the celebration isn't over. Some community carnivals are taking center stage, keeping the music, culture, and excitement alive across the island. These community festivals are the heartbeat of our carnival tradition. They bring neighbors together, provide opportunities for young performers, support local vendors and small businesses, and keep our rich cultural heritage thriving. The spotlight now shifts to Groseley. That's right, Queen of Groseley taking place this coming Sunday, 8 p.m. at the Groseley Human Resource Development Center. Tickets $90. You pay more at the door. You're going to pay about $100 at the door, so make sure you purchase your tickets. And you can purchase your tickets at the following in Groseley at Castro's Pub, at the JQ Mall, Knox Box Beauty, and Meekut Street in Castries. You can go over to CD4L Dance Studio. You can also get your tickets from the Radiant Six. That's the six contestants vying for the title. As well as you can check out any of the committee members for your tickets, 8 p.m. on Sunday. Right. But it's also on Grose Lake Carnival, and that's taking place on August 1st and 2nd. Expect colorful costumes pulsating soca, steel pan rhythms sometimes, it could be happening, vibrant street activities, and that unique Grose Lake energy that keeps revelers coming back year after year. It's another chance for families, friends, and visitors to experience authentic St. Lucian culture in a community setting. Now remember, as you head out to enjoy the festivities, remember to celebrate responsibly. Drink plenty of water, look out for one another, don't drink and drive, obey the directions of police and event officials, and help keep our communities clean by disposing of your garbage properly. Carnival is more than feathers and music. It's about community, creativity, culture, and togetherness. So congratulations to everyone who made Lucian Carnival 2026 a success. And best wishes to the organizers, bands, and revelers preparing for an exciting Grose Lake Carnival. The road may have ended in Castries, but the carnival spirit is still very much alive in St. Lucia, leading to the various communities that still have their carnival to go. And it's kicking off first after the Capital Carnival. It's kicking off in Grose Lake. Check it out. And that's it for today. That's it for today on Entertainment News. You can join me again tomorrow, Thursday, right here on Rev Up Center. At this time, I always say we're on the home stretch. And yes, we are on the home stretch. We are on the home stretch. I say goodbye at 3 o'clock. Zen the DJ will be on from 3 until 6 today.
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0: Now coming up tomorrow, 11:30 to 12:30, we've got the healing process. And of course, we can get some information. Let's get some information across in Creole. Kicking off from 11:30 to 12:30 with Dr. Phil and wife Clarissa. Check this out in Creole.
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0: I got to say goodbye, so I'm going to put him on pause. It should be work on pause. Yeah. Been a great afternoon. Hope you enjoyed the music selection. Time for me to say goodbye. Make way for Zen, the DJ, who will be on at 3 o'clock and will be with you until 6 o'clock this evening. I hope he has his voice. Yeah. I know he was training with Carnival. So I haven't spoken to him, so I hope he can be with you this afternoon, strong as ever. Right, so stick around. He will be here from 3. Before I say goodbye, let's take in some information for Queen of Grocery. Back in a moment.
1: 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See you there.
0: And that's why I say goodbye from Rev Up Center. Until tomorrow, by the grace of God, I'll be back here kicking it off with Mass Makers. Of course, Mass Makers ends this coming Friday. Yeah, so make sure to tune in tomorrow. Have a good one. Good afternoon, St. Lucia. Be safe.

It has been an epic carnival season. We're going to keep the carnival vibes here. For the rest of this week. And from next week, it's back to regularly scheduled programming.

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Like, what events did you attend? How did you embrace the carnival vibes? Let me know. 287-0971. To those of them who couldn't be with us for the season,

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is your birthday today. Happy birthday to you. You celebrate on this July 22nd. You share your birthday with names like Selena Gomez, who's 33 today. She rose to fame for starring as Alex Russo on Disney's Wizard of Waverly Place. In 2008, she formed the band Selena Gomez and the Scene. And she released three hit albums with the band, then embarked upon her solo career. Still doing numbers on the charts every time Selena drops a song. It's also the birthday of Shawn Michaels, professional wrestling legend, an AWA World Tag Team Champion who joined the WWE in 1988 and became known as the Heartbreak Kid. In 2022, he became the Senior Vice President of Talent Development Creative at

before, R&B and soul singer who helped create the fusion genre, New Jack Swing. Yeah, some major hits, man. And today is the birthday of Mark.

Italy. Plays for Spain, and he played a pivotal role in Spain's 2026 FIFA World Cup championships, helping them secure the title with a 1-0 victory over Argentina in the final at the New York Jersey Stadium. He started all matches, recording 2 assists and keeping 7 clean sheets across the tournament.

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I was accompanying family members down the road to drop off another family member. And it was an evening time around 6 p.m. It was dark. We heard some noise. We did not know in which direction the motorcycle, as a matter of fact, was coming from. The bike had no headlights or brakes, and it was coming down a hill. My aunt quickly told me to cross the road to go on the safer side. And in crossing the road, the motorcycle was coming from the top of the hill and picked me up from the bottom and threw me into the nearby drain. As a result of the accident, which affected my spinal cord, it prevented me from walking, running. It also restricts me from sitting for a long period. I have never experienced or even thought of how it feels to walk. When I dream, I dream that I am a paraplegic. I am on a wheelchair. I don't dream that I can walk or I am walking in the dream. Both of us play our part. Be mindful of vehicles on the road. Check your vehicle before venturing onto the road. Bear in mind that you are the one that go on the hospital bed, not the vehicle. And be aware of each other.

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